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3: Fair skies tonight with lows settling into the upper 40s. Tomorrow brings mainly sunny skies and highs in the low 70s, though a south wind near 15 could gust to 30. Tomorrow night, a few clouds drift in as the wind turns west at 10 and lows dip to the low 50s. Wednesday stays mostly clear, highs again in the low 70s with a northwest wind at 10. Thursday turns partly cloudy with a high in the mid 60s.

0: Why is cracking an egg so hard?
1: Are you making a joke?
0: No, like these shells.
1: Wait, you're struggling?
0: They've lost their like toughness. So you literally just go to crack an egg, and then it's like everything cracks, and you have 14 shells, and you're a little. 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
0: You don't have trouble cracking it every time. 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And then you feel bad, but then you go and hit it once too hard, and then it cracks everywhere.
1: Nope. Cracking jokes, cracking eggs. Got it down.
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1: Don, if you could smell things on Google, what would you want to smell?
2: Oh, I'm not sure I can actually say that.
1: Oh,
2: but
1: really?
2: The little scratch and sniff action would be happening.

0: is Pop Crush Nights.
1: All right, Becca, she's dropping into the DM. She says, you know what? I stopped screen creeping after I watched a grown man sob on an airplane while watching A Dog's Purpose. Oh my God, I was also crying.
2: Oh, have you seen A Dog's Purpose? There's like, I think there's three of them. It's so, first of all, I went on a date for A Dog's Purpose. Ooh. Not the best idea because I am sobbing. And not just like a little bit of like a tear here or there. I'm literally going, I'm dry heaving. And the guy that was there was looking around because the theater was packed. And he was so embarrassed that I was dry heaving.
1: Did you get a second date?
2: No, of course not. What do you mean? There was no purpose to there. He was a dog. He had no purpose.

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1: Do you have a loofah?
2: A loofah?
1: A loofah?
2: Like, you brought her. I never met her.
1: I never met her. Is that what they're called? Are they floofless?
2: Loofah. L-L-
1: Oofah.
2: Oofah.
1: Okay,
2: the oofah's silent, though.
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1: Have you ever done something that was so embarrassing that you wish you could have crawled into a hole? Slide into the DMs, hit us up in the Pop Crush app. Julie, she sent us a DM, Donnie. She says that she took a flight with her husband. They couldn't sit together. He had to sit behind her. And so she reached back and was massaging a stranger's leg. Ooh. Like 20 minutes.
2: Yeah. Something embarrassing. Are we talking about this month, this week, this year? Saw locked eyes. I'm brave enough. I've had a couple fiber shots. Walked over and literally 30 seconds later, I just like had to turn around and come back. And my friend's like, what happened? I was like, yeah, it wasn't happening. Embarrassing.
1: That's embarrassing.

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7: Fair skies tonight with lows settling into the upper 40s. Tomorrow brings mainly sunny skies and highs in the low 70s, though a south wind near 15 could gust to 30. Tomorrow night, a few clouds drift in as the wind turns west at 10 and lows dip to the low 50s. Wednesday stays mostly clear. Highs again in the low 70s with a northwest wind at 10. Thursday turns partly cloudy with a high in the mid-60s.

0: Nightmare fuel. The biggest butterfly, Donnie, in the entire world has a wingspan of 12.5 inches.
1: That's a dragon, honey. That's a dragon.
0: That's bigger than my last Southwest flight. I can't stand it. I don't like bugs, butterflies. You?
1: 12 and a half inches, that's a foot, sweetie. I know you're thinking feet. It's very actually small. I love how immediately both of us have thought 12 and a half inches and we thought massive. And then now that we both are wow. You know what?
2: Wow.
1: We're going to move past this moment that we just had.
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1: pop crush.
2: Your friend's perspective. What up? Oh, so here it is. Every day you're living in your Monday. You're living in your life, and you're just like, oh. So for me, I'm like, oh, this dumpy one bedroom apartment in West Hollywood. I'm just getting through, and this same old couch from Ashley that I spilled 4 bottles of wine on, and just like really trying to scrub out that red stain. But I'm just like, ugh. 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She walks in, and she's just like, honey, just. Your apartment's beautiful. Like, this is amazing. I'm so proud of you. You're doing it like on your own. I was like, what? You think my wife's a couch?
3: Couch, Donnie. I knew the Donnie that did not have a couch.
2: I was like, you mean my wine steak couch is beautiful? Like that I did. Oh my God. It really changed my whole mood and perspective on it. And I was like,

0: every day you just get stuck in a rut, but then a friend sees you and they're just like, they see something totally different. How do we start looking at ourselves through our friend's perspective?
1: But it's funny because even in the friend's perspective, like when I came to visit you in LA, I was like, Donnie, I love your place. You're so conveniently located to everything. Yeah. The patio? Like, right? And you're just like, yeah, and there's trash and what? And I'm like, what are you talking about? It's not that bad. I think that's the key, right? Like, sometimes we need to look at our friends truly perceptive of the actual situation because they're not in your head doing the grind. They don't know all the struggles. They just see the benchmarks. And that's nice.
0: Let's just all get out of our head.

0: There is a woman who worked every single weekend, and she just recently worked a weekend, and then on Monday, unexpected shakeup at the office. She lost her job.
1: Take your time off. Stop working on those days off. Because look, it doesn't matter how much you love your job. If something happens at your job, they're not going to be like, oh my gosh, but she worked yesterday. We should keep her. It's like, no, we have to let her go. Sorry. 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
1: This is why my brain hurts. I just read where we make an average of 35,000 decisions a day.
2: No, I make a decision not to agree with that assessment. 35,000? My brain doesn't work that fast.
1: My brain's overthinking this right now.
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1: How do you feel about using the phone? Lauren Snap, Pop Crush Nights, because you know you can call us, right? 1-888-952-17. Leave us a voicemail. Let us know what you're up to, where you're listening, what you love about the show, what you need from us tonight. We're here for all of it. 78% of people say they are not picking up the phone, but I bet you are in the 22 percentile.

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1: All right, I'm taking a deep breath because it pains me to deliver this kind of news. According to new research, it looks like the average cost to go get your hair cut and colored is $400. Honey, I'll do it in the bathroom for $35. We're hitting a Sally's first, and I've got all the stuff. We go.
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1: 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I'm crying right now because I need a haircut.
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$5,000. That's the average amount of money people in the U.S. are now spending on gas in a year. $5,000. 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If you drive, you have to download Upside, the free app that gives you cash back for buying gas. 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
6: Fair skies tonight with lows settling into the upper 40s. Tomorrow brings mainly sunny skies and highs in the low 70s, though a south wind near 15 could gust to 30. Tomorrow night, a few clouds drift in as the wind turns west at 10 and lows dip to the low 50s. Wednesday stays mostly clear, highs again in the low 70s with a northwest wind at 10. Thursday turns partly cloudy with a high in the mid-60s.

0: I feel like I'm cheating. Lauren Snapp, Donnie Meacham. I feel like I'm cheating because you all know I love a McDonald's fountain drink. It is my favorite. However, I did go to Burger King, and I'm just going to say it. It's pretty daggone tasty. It's pretty refreshing. I feel really bad even admitting that because I don't think that all fountain drinks are created equal. They're just not. Let me know, what is your favorite drive-thru fountain drink? Is it McDonald's? Is it Burger King? Is it Chick-fil-A? 1-888-952-17. Slide into the DMs on the app. We are caffeinated, hydrated, saturated, and ready to have a good time. So let us know, what are you sipping on? Let's get things rolling. Thanks for being here.
1: We want your hot takes. Tap chat and let it fly. Don't stop.
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0: Crush Nights.
1: Procrastination. Donnie Meacham. We're talking about procrastination. We've all been there. We know that we have things to do, and we just decide that we're not going to do them. Well, apparently, there's a new study out that says procrastination o'clock. Most people are procrastinating at 12:06 p.m., specifically on a Monday.
2: Was it because, like, you're back to work, and then, like, you're like, fine, I woke up this morning, and then it's around getting close to lunchtime, and you're like, you know what, let's just not do this today. Let's just not do this week.

0: But also, who sat around and did this study?
1: I don't know, but they did not procrastinate.
0: And they're like, 12:05, no, you look like you're still productive. The second it hit 12:06, they're like, you know what? Ooh, the eyes, they changed.

0: is Pop Crush Nights.
1: What's up, bruh? Let's go get some Botox. Yeah, apparently that's the new thing. Botox is in. Men getting Botox.
2: You know, I'm into all of this. The bromance, the Brotox, the bros doing fun things on the side. Wait.
1: That sounds like a different like a different animal.
2: Brotox.
1: Yeah, I mean, men already have a hard time showing their emotions. Now you don't want them to, like, you know, they can't tell on their face now? No. Everything about this seems wrong. Botox. You know what? I haven't had any Botox, but it's only because I can't afford it.

0: Crush.
1: Is it just me or are CAPTCHAs, you know, where you have to like click the thing that tells your computer that you're not a robot, are they getting harder? Because I feel like they're getting harder.
2: Outrageous. First of all, there's multiple ones now. It used to be just like you type in something, but now it's like those words, but it's like blurry and it's sideways. And you're like, is that a W? Is that a Z? I don't know what. And then there's those ones where it's like, pick the ones that have a bridge in it. And you're like, well, the pictures are blurry and small little, is that a bridge? I can't tell what's the, oh, they're the words. I'm not fake. I don't want to get into this. I don't want to check my email, but I have to.
1: I just really need money to be able to pay my bills. Literally. Well, I've got really bad news because apparently they're going to get harder thanks to AI. So AI is ruining our lives.
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8: Mostly clear skies tonight, lows near 48 toward daybreak. Tomorrow stays mostly clear, highs near 71, and south winds near 15, gusting to 30. Tomorrow night turns pleasantly mild, lows in the mid-50s with southwest winds at 15. Wednesday brings a few clouds, highs again in the low 70s, and a west wind at 10. Thursday, a mix of sun and clouds, a high in the mid-60s.

0: Why is cracking an egg so hard?
1: Are you making a joke?
0: No, like these shells, they've lost their like toughness. So you literally just go to crack an egg and then it's like, and then everything cracks and you have 14 shells and you're a little, I'm just trying to make a breakfast sandwich without crunch.
1: You know what? Stop working out. Okay? Because that doesn't happen to any of the other people out here. 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
0: You don't have trouble cracking it every time? Well, either it won't crack, you're banging it against the side of the thing, and you're like, what is there, an actual chicken in there? And then you feel bad, but then you go and hit it once too hard, and then it cracks everywhere.
1: Nope. Cracking jokes, cracking eggs. Got it down.
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0: All right, Becca, she's dropping into the DM. She says, you know what? I stopped screen creeping after I watched a grown man sob on an airplane while watching a dog's purpose. Oh my God, I was also crying.
1: Oh, have you seen a dog's purpose? There's like, I think there's three of them. First of all, I went on a date for a dog's purpose. Ooh. Not the best idea because I am sobbing. And not just like a little bit of like a tear here or there. I'm literally going, I'm dry heaving. And the guy that was there was looking around because the theater was packed. And he was so embarrassed that I was dry heaving.
0: Did you get a second date?
1: No, of course not. What do you mean? There was no purpose to there. He was a dog. He had no purpose.

0: Crush Nights.
1: Do you have a loofah?
2: A loofah?
1: A loofah?
2: Like, you brought her. I never met her.
1: I never met her. Is that what they're called? Are they flooflas?
2: Loofah. L-L... Oofah.
1: Oofah. Okay,
2: the oofah's silent, though.
1: Yeah.
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1: Have you ever done something that was so embarrassing that you wish you could have crawled into a hole? Slide into the DMs, hit us up in the Pop Crush app. Julie, she sent us a DM, Donnie. She says that she took a flight with her husband. They couldn't sit together. He had to sit behind her. And so she reached back and was massaging a stranger's leg for like 20 minutes.
2: Yeah. Something embarrassing. Are we talking about this month, this week, this year? Saw locked eyes. I'm brave enough. I've had a couple fiber shots. Walked over and literally 30 seconds later, I just had to turn around and come back. And my friend's like, what happened? I was like, yeah, it wasn't happening. Embarrassed.
1: That's embarrassing.

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3: Mostly clear skies tonight, lows near 48 toward daybreak. Tomorrow stays mostly clear, highs near 71, and south winds near 15, gusting to 30. Tomorrow night turns pleasantly mild, lows in the mid-50s with southwest winds at 15. Wednesday brings a few clouds, highs again in the low 70s, and a west wind at 10. Thursday, a mix of sun and clouds, a high in the mid-60s.

0: Nightmare Fuel, the biggest butterfly, Donnie, in the entire world, has a wingspan of 12.5 inches.
1: That's a dragon, honey. That's a dragon.
0: That's bigger than my last Southwest flight. I can't stand it. I don't like bugs, butterflies. You?
1: 12 and a half inches, that's a foot, Speedy. I never think in feet. It's very actually small. I love how immediately both of us thought 12 and a half inches and we thought massive. And then now that we both are wow. You know what?
2: Wow.
1: We're going to move past this moment that we just had.
3: 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Got something to say? 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
1: Pop Crush.
2: Your friend's perspective. What up? Oh, so here it is. Every day you're living in your Monday. You're living in your life and you're just like, so for me, I'm like, oh, this jumpy one bedroom apartment in West Hollywood. I'm just getting through. And this same old couch from Ashley that I spilled 4 bottles of wine on and just like really trying to scrub out that red stain. But I'm just like, ugh. Well, I had a friend visiting from back home. She walks in and she's just like, honey, your apartment's beautiful. Like, this is amazing. I'm so proud of you. You're doing it like on your own. I was like, what? You think my wine's a couch?
3: Couch, Donnie. I knew the Donnie that did not have a couch.
2: I was like, you mean my wine stay couch is beautiful? Like that, I did. Oh my God. It really changed my whole mood and perspective on it. And I was like, every day you just get stuck in a rut. But then a friend sees you and they're just like, they see something totally different. How do we start looking at ourselves through our friend's perspective?
3: But it's funny because even in the friend's perspective, like when I came to visit you in LA, I was like, Donnie, I love your place. You're so conveniently located to everything. Yeah. The patio? Like, right? And you're just like, yeah, and there's trash and what? And I'm like, what are you talking about? It's not that bad. I think that's the key, right? Like sometimes we need to look at our friends truly perceptive of the actual situation because they're not in your head doing the grind. They don't know all the struggles. They just see the benchmarks. And that's nice.
2: Let's just all get out of our heads.

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1: There is a woman who worked every single weekend, and she just recently worked a weekend, and then on Monday, unexpected shakeup at the office. She lost her job.
2: Take your time off. 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Sorry.

0: that's how we wrap up the Pop Crush weekend. Nix, that is my time, and it always goes so fast. I'm DJ Digital, and I'm grateful. I am grateful to get to do this each and every weekend with you. And thank you to my wonderful team, my support, my staff, my day ones, my people, man. Donnie Meacham and Lauren Snap, you hear them all week long, Pop Crush nights, and then we get to hold it down for the Pop Crush weekend. And if you enjoyed tonight, guess what? We do this every weekend. So don't go anywhere. Just stay here. Get through every night, Pop Crush nights, right, throughout the week, and then we're back at it again. I love it. You love it. We love it, and we love you. Hey, do me a favor. I am out of here. Have a good rest of your weekend. In the meantime, in between time, make a promise to me that you will take care of yourself and each other. Peace.
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Through the rest of the night, skies stay mostly clear with lows near 48. Today brings more of that mostly clear sky, highs near 71, and a south wind around 15 that could gust to 30. Tonight stays mostly clear as well, with lows settling into the mid-50s and a southwest wind at 15. Tomorrow, we're back in the low 70s under more sun than clouds, and west winds hold at 10.

Through the rest of the night, skies stay mostly clear with lows near 48. Today brings more of that mostly clear sky, highs near 71, and a south wind around 15 that could gust to 30. Tonight stays mostly clear as well, with lows settling into the mid-50s and a southwest wind at 15. Tomorrow, we're back in the low 70s under more sun than clouds, and west winds hold at 10.

Through the rest of the night, skies stay mostly clear with lows near 48. Today brings more of that mostly clear sky, highs near 71, and a south wind around 15 that could gust to 30. Tonight stays mostly clear as well, with lows settling into the mid-50s and a southwest wind at 15. Tomorrow, we're back in the low 70s under more sun than clouds, and west winds hold at 10.

0: you coming in or what?
1: Through the rest of the night, skies stay mostly clear with lows near 48. Today brings more of that mostly clear sky, highs near 71, and a south wind around 15 that could gust to 30. Tonight stays mostly clear as well, with lows settling into the mid-50s and a southwest wind at 15. Tomorrow, we're back in the low 70s under more sun than clouds

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2: Mostly sunny this morning with highs approaching 70 and a south wind around 15 gusting as high as 25. Tonight brings mainly clear skies and lows near 54 as winds shift west at 10. Tomorrow, a few clouds move in while temps climb again into the low 70s, west wind near 15. Then tomorrow night turns mostly clear with lows falling to the mid 40s.

0: All right, let's start clearing the parade route because it's time to recognize our Hero of the Week.
1: Wow, downtown shuts down.
0: That's right. It's Brooke and Jeffrey in the morning. And for this story, we're headed to Peru.
2: Oh, cool.
0: Where a married man was planning a vacation.

0: sitting on a bench.
1: Aww.
0: With another man's head in her lap as she stroked his hair.
1: What?
2: What?
0: In the Google Street View. Oh, and even though her face was blurred, he still recognized her from her clothes and other physical features.
1: Oh.
2: Yeah, you recognize your wife.
0: Yes.
1: Oh, that's an intimate situation. Yeah. Mm-hmm. I mean, maybe her hands are up. Maybe the man laid down and she didn't know how to move him.
0: There's actually a few different angles of it where she definitely very comfortable.
1: Oh,
0: so he showed the photos to his wife and she confessed to having an affair.
1: So they
0: agreed to get a divorce.
1: Yikes.
2: Wow, Google is breaking up family.
1: Oh, man.
0: It's a good lesson, though. If you're cheating and the Google Street car drives by,
2: run.
0: Maybe stop for like a second.
2: They're always taking pictures.
1: It should have shown her pushing the man off of her. Just onto the ground.
2: Quick, act like you're attacking me.
0: I'm going to mace you, but it's just for the picture. For being in the right place at the right time, that makes the driver of that Google Street View car in Peru our hero of the week.
1: I can't imagine how many couples he's actually busted.
0: Yeah.
2: By accident.
0: Now let's move on. We got to get to the shot caller question of the day with the man who's standing in the right place at the right time in front of that microphone, our own Digital Jake. Let's go.
3: Today is National Noodle Day.
1: Ooh, I love noodles.
2: Oh my gosh, I mean lots of pasta.
3: Where we all get to celebrate everyone's favorite sound on planet Earth.
2: Oh, wow. It's a compliment in many Asian cultures.
1: How long was that noodle? Yeah.
3: Never gets old. Nothing brings people together quite like hearing another human vacuum their lunch up into their face hole.
0: That's sweet.
2: I love it.
3: And luckily, that beautiful sound is international. Because just about every corner of the world has created its own famous style of noodles and special noodle etiquette. And that's why today we're taking our taste buds on an international carb crawl for a special Pasta La Vista edition of Plenty of 20. Now, you'll say number 1 through 20, and I'll needle you with noodle questions. You just have to use your noodle to come up with the right answer.
0: Ah.
2: Got bars, Jake. That was nice.
3: Thank you, Jose. We'll start with the woman who believes it's not about the size of his noodle. It's about how much processed cheese powder you dump on top of it. That's Alexis.
4: 3.
3: Alexis, in 2005, archaeologists uncovered a bowl of noodles that had been buried for over 4,000 years.
1: I still eat them.
3: They were still recognizable as long, thin strands. Where did they find this ancient takeout? Was it A, Greece, B, Egypt, C, China, or D, East Los Angeles, where an abandoned Panda Express was shut down?
2: Hey, man, look at these noodles.
4: Those would still look the same after that long.
2: Yeah, legit.
4: Okay, well, if I was good at history and knew a lot of logic, I could go through each place, but I'm not good at that. So let's just say China.
3: Okay. So let's go with China.
0: I give up, A.
3: She says China. The noodles were found at the archaeological site, in northwestern China, sealed beneath an overturned bowl and about 10 feet of sediment.
1: Oh my God, why is that more exciting than any T-Rex skeleton?
4: Yeah.
2: The bones.
1: Yeah.
3: All right, Alexis got hers right. Brooke, it's your turn.
1: Give me 9. It looks like a noodle.
3: Number 9.
1: Oh, wrapped up noodle.
3: In the 1950s, a Japanese man named Momofuku wanted to invent noodles that people could prepare quickly at home.
1: Yeah.
3: He spent months experimenting before noticing something his wife was doing in the kitchen that helped unlock the secret to instant noodles.
1: Okay.
3: Was it A, deep frying tempura?
1: Uh-huh.
3: B, drying pasta on clotheslines?
1: Uh-huh.
3: C, freezing pasta? Or D, ordering DoorDash so he didn't have to cook?
1: DoorDash in the 50s.
2: Already?
1: The freezing of the pasta makes me feel like it's a reheat situation, so I'm gonna go with C, freezing pasta.
3: Brooke said freezing? I'm sorry. He was deep frying. Ando Momofuku realized that frying noodles in hot oil could remove moisture and help keep them longer.
1: Mm.
3: And then his instant chicken ramen debuted in 1958.
2: Wow.
3: We are 1 for 2 so far. We're talking noodles for National Noodle Day. Jose, it's your turn. 3 and 9 have been chosen.
2: I'm going to go with Brooke's pasta-shaped numbers. I'm going to go 1. It's a dry noodle.
1: Okay. Oh, it's a very straight one.
3: In 2005, a man named Soichi Noguchi took instant noodles somewhere they've never been before.
1: Ooh.
3: In fact, Nissin Food came up with a special formula so he could eat

0: them at his destination.
1: Huh.
0: Where was it? Was it at the top of Mount Everest?
1: Okay. Oh.
0: Underwater at the Great Barrier Reef in Australia?
2: Whoa.
0: In space?
3: Yeah.
0: Or at an abandoned Panda Express in East Los Angeles?
4: Oh, the one's in the news all the time.
3: Why do people keep getting in here? Well, my first instinct was space. I feel like that's a huge thing for any company to show up in space.
1: You don't think there's been noodles in space before then, though? You know, like,
3: I don't know, because in 2005, you're right. I
4: can't imagine slurping them in zero gravity.
3: That's true, and the soup would actually
4: float
3: fly
4: all over
3: the
4: station.
3: I think I'm going to go with the top of Mount Everest.
0: The top of Mount Everest is an achievement. No. It's not the right answer. It was space.
3: That's what I thought originally.
0: The Japanese astronaut had special zero-gravity instant noodles shaped like balls that space travelers could easily consume, and they wouldn't fly away.
3: Interesting.
1: Oh, pasta balls.
0: Jeffrey, it's your turn. How about a number?
4: Balls. 8.
0: In Japan, slurping noodles loudly isn't necessarily considered bad manners. In fact, some noodle experts say the technique helps you enjoy the food.
1: Mm.
0: What's one reason for all that enthusiastic slurping?
1: Oh, interesting.
0: And no multiple choice for you, Jeffrey.
4: Oh, I think some Food Network says slurping is the way that you let the chef know that they're good.
1: Is that what it is? Or is there like a flavor reason? Like, it gets all over your lips and sometimes a little bit on your nose, and that tastes good.
5: Or your shirt, too, if you want to. Yeah.
4: You like a little nostril noodle action?
1: Yeah, sure. A little leftovers to
4: just suck it up.
1: Lick off afterwards.
4: I think it's about the noise, and the noise of slurping says, this is a good meal.
3: It does.
0: Jeffrey's going for the noise. I'm sorry, Jeffrey. Yeah. It's the aroma.
1: Whoa.
0: Slurping the noodles helps release the noodles' aroma and can help carry it to the back of your nose or under your shirt, like Brooke said, making the flavors easier to appreciate.
4: Wow.
3: Oh, I didn't know how fancy it was.
1: And you want it all over your face, Jeff.
0: You guys used your noodles. Alexis used hers best and won today.
4: So Alexis gets to choose who gets shocked today. They're going to be singing Lose Yourself by Eminem. Who's it going to be?
5: Oh, Jose the Noodle Expert got it wrong.
3: Yeah.
4: Come on, Jose.
3: She's right. His palms are sweaty. Knees weak. Arms are heavy. There's vomit on his sweater already. Mom's Paschetti. He's not. Oh, of course you got me on Paschetti.
4: Yep.
3: Yeah. Noodles.
4: That was your shock collar question of the day. Phone tap's coming up in just a few minutes.
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4: when you're a married man, there's certain commandments that you need to follow.
1: Okay.
4: Like, never leave the toilet seat up.
1: That would be so nice if that people did that.
4: Never compare your wife to another woman.
1: Oh, my God. Of course.
4: Or to an appliance.
3: And
4: these are things you don't do. Okay. And never forget your own wedding anniversary. Now, unfortunately, that's what happened to one guy last year.
1: Oh.
4: Just completely slipped his mind.
3: That's not good.
4: But this year, well, he's about to forget again.
1: Uh-oh.
4: At least that's what his wife thinks. So she set him up 2 days before the actual date to trick him and make him think that he already missed it.
1: She's so good.
3: I love this relationship.
4: You're going to hear it in your phone tap right after this.

0: You listen.
1: Hello?
2: Hi, I'm looking for Daria.
1: That's my wife. No, this isn't her phone.
2: Oh, okay. Sorry, I've been trying to reach Daria, but she isn't answering her phone. So this was the secondary number, and she needs to pick up this item today.
1: Sorry, where are you calling from again?
2: From by electronics store.
1: Yeah,
2: there's an item that was said to be ready for today, and she needs to come get it.
1: No, man, she's not around. I can give her the message if you want, or I can.
2: Okay.
1: I mean, I might be able to come pick it up. Like, what is it? I'll come get it.
2: Yeah. Okay. I mean, it's a new Apple Watch for an anniversary gift.
1: Oh. Wait, what? What do you mean?
2: An Apple. Oh. Oh God. You're the husband. Oh my God.
1: Are you kidding me?
2: I am so sorry.
1: It's my anniversary.
2: Did I just win a gift?
1: I mean, dude, forget about the watching. I'm way more worried about that.
2: Oh, I'm so.
1: I didn't even remember, and this is the second year in a row.
2: But that's why she wanted to pick up this afternoon, because she said it was urgent.
1: Yeah, I get all that. I get all that.
2: I'm
1: now.
2: So. I feel so stupid right now.
1: Yeah, I'm the stupid one, man.
2: I am the stupid one because I spoiled the gift.
1: It's not about that. Like, you just opened my eyes to the fact that I missed my anniversary for the second year in a row.
2: Look, man, it's not too late. I can just call her and tell her the watch was delayed today.
1: Yeah,
2: that'll buy you some time, you know?
1: Yes, do that. Oh, do that, please.
2: Wait, no, I can't. I already called her 3 times and left messages saying that it's ready.
1: Damn it. Okay.
2: Let me just, like, try and help you out here. And I'm going to just ask one of my coworkers, hey, Barb? Barb.
3: Yeah, what's the haps, Chip? Oh, calling good old Barb.
2: Yeah, can you come over here for a second?
3: Oh, sure. What's up?
1: What is going on, man? What's going on?
2: I have this gentleman on the phone who forgot his anniversary, and it's today.
1: I gotta go, guys. I gotta go.
2: But hold on, Barb's always got great ideas.
3: Is she not important to him?
2: No, I mean, I think she's important to him. It's just he's not that great at that type of thing, you know.
1: What do you mean I'm not that great? Dude, you don't even know me. I normally remember everything.
2: No, totally. I'm sorry about that. It's just he forgot it last year, too.
3: 2 years in a row?
2: I know.
1: Guys.
3: Oh, my God.
1: Guys, listen. I'm right here on the phone. I'm here.
2: Yeah, sorry.
1: I can hear you. I can hear every word you're saying.
2: I know. We're just working it out. So, I don't know. Maybe it's like he's dehydrated or something, and it's affecting his memory.
3: What?
1: No, that's
2: sir,
1: not
2: do you have you had enough water today?
1: Not what's going on. I'm not dehydrated.
2: Okay. He says he's good on water, Barb.
3: Oh,
1: I'm good.
3: Let me talk to him.
2: Okay, here's
3: the
2: phone.
3: Okay, hello.
1: Yeah, I'm surfing online right now to try and get something for my wife for our anniversary.
3: No one surfs anymore.
1: I'm sorry, I'm online.
3: Don't buy her surfing equipment. When was the last time you were at the circuit?
1: What is going on?
3: When was the last time you were at...
1: What are you talking about?
3: Let me ask you this. When was the last time you were at the circus?
1: The circus? What?
3: My husband got me tickets to Barnum and Bailey's for our anniversary back in 97. Oh,
1: it's 97?
3: Really?
1: Okay, look.
3: Treasure it.
1: This isn't helping.
2: Actually, I got it.
3: Okay.
2: I got it.
3: Oh, okay.
2: I got an idea. Can I have the phone?
1: You got what? I am dead here.
2: No,
1: I'm dead.
2: A perfect gift for your wife in our store.
1: Oh, my God.
2: It's 20% off this week only. It's going to save you a lot of money.
1: I don't have any time to do any of this stuff, man. I don't have time.
2: I am wrapping it up as we speak. A brand new digital scale.
1: Oh, come on. God, stop.
2: It's got Bluetooth in it.
1: Come on. You don't give a woman a scale.
2: It's okay? Not just any scale. It's digital.
1: I don't give a if it's digital or not. It could be straight from God himself. You can't give a scale to a woman for an anniversary.
2: Oh, do you have a new idea?
3: I have an idea.
1: My idea is to hang up the phone.
3: Oh, you should get her a prank phone call. They're actually free, and they're through the radio show Brooke and Jeffrey in the Morning.
2: Oh, that's a good one.
3: Oh, don't you love it?
1: That's a stupid idea. No, I'm not doing that.
3: Well, that's actually what
1: that's not a nice thing to do for an anniversary at all.
3: That's what she got for you. So you should do the same for her.
1: What?
4: Yeah. Oh, I think he likes it.
1: Oh, my God.
4: I don't know. I don't know, but we should tell him that we're not from the electronics store.
1: Is this a yo, I cannot believe it.
4: It's actually Brooke and Jeffrey for Brooke and Jeffrey in the Morning. We're doing a phone tap on you.
2: Yeah, dude, your wife Daria set you up for this. Don't worry, you didn't forget your anniversary yet. You still got two more days. We were just messing with you.
1: You nitwits suggested all those crappy gifts.
3: Oh, come on.
2: Crappy?
3: Yeah, it's the greatest show on earth. You've not been to the circus?

0: certain things you cannot forget when you're going out on a date.
1: Okay.
0: Your wallet.
2: Mm-hmm. Oh, yeah.
0: A teeth check.
1: Oh, yeah.
2: Totally.
0: And that little sheet of paper where your mom wrote instructions on how to satisfy your partner. Don't forget them. It's going to come in handy. Trust
2: really
0: me.
2: Really important,
1: dude. Your mom teach you about, like, what silverware to use?
0: Yeah. That's in there. Trust
1: yeah.
0: me.
1: Oh, she's God.
0: She covers it all. But 5 minutes into one of our listeners' first dates, he realized he forgot maybe the most important thing of all.
1: Uh-oh.
0: And it sent him into full-on panic mode.
1: Oh.
0: You're going to hear the extremely important thing he can't believe he forgot in your brand new second date update next.

0: chance on a first date to bring a girl straight to a hotel.
1: Yeah.
0: Whoa, but yeah. Brooke would say the La Quinta? Oh, my.
2: I didn't know you were going to say a nice hotel.
0: We don't even need a room. I'll just lay on the breakfast bar. You feed me Raisin Bran till I say stop.
2: Oh, I'll show you how to use that waffle maker.
3: Wait, is this an 8 a.m. date?
0: That's how Brooke likes it. But I only bring it up because according to our listener, Jack, in his email, he says he had his first date at a local hotel.
2: Okay.
0: And that's all I know. So, Jack,
3: please,
0: you dog.
3: Say a nice restaurant at a local hotel.
1: Cross my fingers for a bar.
3: Yeah.
0: Hey, man, welcome to the show, dude.
4: Thank you for having me on. And you know what? That sounds really great, but it wasn't that.
2: Were you talking about the breakfast bar sounds really great?
3: Hook up with the waffle machine?
4: No, I'm talking about taking the lady to a hotel on the first date like you guys.
1: Oh, it didn't happen.
0: Oh, did that not happen? I thought that's what it said in the email. But
3: Jeff, what did you mess up again?
0: Sorry, reading's hard. Okay, I apologize. So maybe you should just start at the beginning. Tell us about this lady that you met.
4: All right. Well, we did go to a hotel, but it was the coffee bar, though.
3: So Jeff read the word hotel and was like, it was a hotel date.
0: What else do you do at a hotel?
3: I guess you can get coffee.
0: Apparently.
2: Why is a coffee bar okay, but the La Quinta breakfast bar isn't? Yeah. I mean, literally, what is the difference?
3: It's
0: really
3: kind of a blurred line.
2: I mean, it's just a fancier name.
4: I just figured if I put hotel in the email, it's like, oh, this is getting somebody's attention.
2: Okay. Yeah, well, it worked.
0: It sure did.
2: What's her name?
1: Jesse, easy to get.
0: Yeah.
4: Her name is Delilah.
0: Okay. And how did you meet her?
4: We met on a dating app.
2: Did you take everything in your power not to sing that Plain White Tees song to her?
3: Oh, God. I bet she's from Hawaii.
4: Yeah. Nice. Yeah. And you would think, like, that alone would make me remember. But I don't know if it's because, you know, dating apps and you're looking at a lot of different people, a lot of different names. Mm-hmm. But we were sitting there and I think within 5 minutes, I can't remember her name.
2: No.
3: Oh, no.
4: Yeah.
2: What did you do?
3: Oh, dang.
2: You're like, well, hey there, pretty lady.
3: Coffee lover.
0: Hopefully not.
4: Luckily, she kind of saved me from it because she started telling a story about her and a friend. And she was like, oh, and my friend was like, Delilah, what are you doing? And I'm like, oh, that's it.
2: Oh, okay.
0: Delilah, yes.
3: Oh, my gosh, you listened to her? That's a good thing.
0: That's
2: not
0: a big
2: the first
0: win.
2: Time around, it sounds like.
0: Okay.
3: Actually, you're right. Now you're listening.
0: So now that you're 15 minutes into the date and you finally refigured out her name, where does it go from there?
4: I mean, to back up a little bit, she's very pretty. And I was really attracted, and this may have been like the whole I forgot her name thing, but she had this like brown, reddish hair. Picture like Emma Stone. But prettier.
0: Oh, wow.
3: That's actually a good visual.
0: Shots fired at Emma Stone.
3: I know what? Emma Stone's hair.
2: Why? She's really pretty.
3: Yeah.
0: Emma Stone is a big listener to this show, so you should know that.
3: Well, we
0: probably
3: just
0: offended her.
3: Yeah.
0: But that's okay.
2: I mean, that's awesome. You were blown away at how gorgeous this woman was, Delilah.
4: Yeah. And it was, aside from, like, I can't remember your name, there were a couple other weird things you kind of take as a good sign. Like, we were wearing the same colors.
2: Oh.
3: That's like the universe.
2: Did she notice that, or did you point it out?
4: She actually was the one who pointed that out.
1: Like, are we talking like black and brown? Or are we talking like,
2: oh my God, we're both in black shirts.
1: Yeah.
3: It's just subtle.
0: Oh, we're in all green polka dots together. This must mean something.
3: Super specific. Wow.
0: I mean, aside from the color of her hair and the color of your clothes, were there any other highlights?
3: Not colorblind, guys.
0: That's very good. Well, what other highlights did you and Delilah have with each other?
4: I thought it was a good date. We had a good conversation. It kind of veered off in a weird direction at one point. I don't know even how we got there, but like we started talking about childhood dentist drama.
2: That's a good one. Everyone has a story about that, right?
3: Man,
0: it's
3: a
0: really hot thing to talk about on a first date for sure.
2: Did it make you laugh?
4: I mean, yeah, kind of. I had a story about, you know, wisdom teeth getting pulled and lots of blood and actually vomiting or whatever, but she was laughing at it.
2: Okay. Well, I like that she finds the humor in it.
3: You like a little dry socket?
0: Oh,
1: at least
0: God.
1: You keep up with your teeth. That's what I'm taking
3: That's
1: as a plus.
3: Yeah.
0: I mean, maybe we should just jump right to how did it end?
4: I thought it ended well, you know. I mean, it's a daytime date, so it wasn't like we were kissed. We hugged.
2: Okay.
3: Yeah.
4: I'm trying to think of, you know, I used the coupon to pay for the coffee, but I don't think she even saw that, so it's not like she's going to go, oh, gosh, cheap or something. So.
2: Some people have an issue with coupons for some reason, because I think that just means you are a smart spender.
1: I need to know, was it like on your phone coupon, or you had like a paper cutout?
2: Why does it matter?
3: If it's a magazine clip out, that's kind of old.
2: Who cares where the coupon came from, okay?
0: But the reason that you do it, Brooke, is so that you can tip less on the final bill.
2: That's
0: a bad look also.
2: That just means you found a man that could be

0: financially stable.
1: I don't even think she saw it. I mean, it was on my phone. So I don't even think she saw it. But if she did, then yeah.
2: Was on the phone.
0: That's better.
2: Okay, yeah. Well, you're fine. Yeah.
3: Okay. How long has it been since your hotel coffee date?
1: It has been just over a week. And I'm getting absolutely nothing back.
3: Okay, you hesitated there, and I thought you might be saying 7 years. So this is better than what I was expecting. No. That means we still have a chance when we come back and we call Delilah for you. Hopefully she has some memory of who you are and some memory of why she's not calling you back.
0: If she forgets his name, it'll just make him feel better.
2: Yes.
0: So that's also a positive.
2: We're even.
1: I would prefer you didn't bring that part up.
0: Okay.
1: But yeah, whatever you got to do.
3: Okay. We'll make it happen for you with your second date update right after this. Hold on.

0: If you're just joining us, we've been chopping it up with our listener, Jack, about his first date with a lovely woman with reddish brown hair named Delilah.
1: Say yeah. Auburn. Yeah. Say Auburn hair.
0: That's not how he described it.
1: That is what reddish brown is.
0: That's how you described it.
2: It was brown red.
0: But you've heard of the app Coffee Meets Bagel. Well, Jack said no to that bagel. Mm. Just grabbed coffee with her at a hotel bar.
2: That was so dumb.
0: It was a great transition. And
2: when he wrote that down in his head, he's like, I'm going to say this. I'm open with
0: I'm hearing the people laughing in their cars right now. And they discussed hobbies and childhoods, traumatic dental experiences, all the usual first date topics. But now, just like the ring, it's been 7 days.
1: What?
0: So it's time to go get our girl.
2: Scary. You guys ever seen the ring?
1: No.
2: You know when you see the video and then you have 7 days to like forward it or you die?
1: I don't watch those movies. They're too frightening.
2: It was really scary.
0: Yeah. It's 7 days and then the entity comes to get you. And that's what we are. We are the entity coming to her phone to ask her what's up.
2: Okay.
0: It's okay, Brooke. I know you don't appreciate amazing transitions like that, but that's what we're going to do in radio.
3: That's what you spent this whole time doing is writing your
2: Jeff
3: transition.
2: Jeff was like, I'm coming in with a coffee bagel joke and then I'm following up with the ring, baby. Yeah. This is going
1: to
2: be
1: I don't even have to
2: greatest.
1: Go after you. These two got me.
0: Okay. Yeah. When we win our Marconi Award after this, you're going to see who's laughing, but that's
1: fine. No one knows what a Marconi is unless you've been in radio for 20 years.
3: I don't even know.
2: Yeah, it's a radiogram.
1: I didn't know until I won one. Yeah,
0: Jack, you feel me. You felt like that was a good recap, right?
4: Yeah, no, I thought you guys got it right.
3: You can say no.
2: Damn it, Jack. No, because he thinks if he says no, Jack will win the call.
0: Oh, my God.
2: We all know the answer.
4: I only hesitated because I was listening to you guys talk, and I'm like, what the hell's a Marconi?
3: Yeah, right?
0: It's the highest prize you can win in radio.
3: I think it's fake.
2: It's our Grammys.
1: It's not included in the EGOT for a reason.
0: Yeah, fine. The reckoning is coming. Let's just call this one.
4: Yes.
5: Hello.
0: Hey, is this Delilah?
5: This is she.
0: Hey, Delilah. Happy to... What?
1: No, you're in for a treat.
0: Yeah,
2: After
0: Delilah.
2: All the jokes you've been making.
0: You're hearing a lot of voices right now because you're on the radio right now.

0: a show called Brooke and Jeffrey in the Morning.
1: Okay, yeah. Hi.
2: Hey.
3: Welcome to the show.
1: Thanks.
3: That's appropriate response.
0: Yeah. I know you're probably wondering what's going on, and I can tell you this is a segment we do. You may have heard of it before. It's called the Second Date Update.
1: Okay.
0: It's where if we have a listener who wants some help getting in touch with someone they went on a date with recently, we can call them on their behalf and try to figure out if there's a reason why they aren't getting together again.
1: Oh.
3: Kind of cute, huh?
1: Yeah, I guess.
0: Yeah, and the reason that we're calling you is because you met up with a guy named Jack recently.
1: Yeah, the coffee date.
3: Yeah, coffee Jack.
0: Yeah. Right.
1: It was a decent date, but I mean, overall, I mean, unfortunately, I kind of found it a little boring, you know?
2: Oh, no, that's the worst.
0: Well, which part was boring?
2: Like, yeah.
1: There was just like... not a lot of initiatives taken on, like, starting different conversations.
3: Okay, so you felt like you had to lead all the conversation? Is that what you mean?
1: Yeah, like, a little bit. I honestly think that we got started talking about the dentist after I said I had sensitive teeth when I drank my coffee when it was too hot, and then that's how we ended up there.
3: Okay.
0: Okay. And so, when he was describing how he was puking in the dentist chair, that didn't give you romantic butterflies?
1: It's not necessarily the exciting first date conversation. You, like, get to know you.
3: Okay.
0: But to be fair, like, what is? Like, what were you hoping for? Like, you guys are just supposed to meet up and get to know each other, right? Like, a first time?
1: I'll have, like, a first date script that I expect to be, like, gone over.
3: Yeah,
1: but,
3: I mean, I can kind of understand what she's saying when you have a conversation with someone and it feels like it's more work than what you get out of it.
0: I mean, Brooke, I agree with you on that and I see what you mean, but we do a lot of these phone calls and I would caution people because a lot of times when someone says they're looking for that romantic spark, that's just not how real dates actually are.
3: I'm not saying she should give up on it. I'm just saying that I understand having those conversations and leaving and being like, oof, that was exhausting.
2: Yeah, that was.
0: I didn't hear her say, like, God, that was exhausting. She was just like, I was kind of bored. I didn't feel the spark.
2: You know, when people are like, oh, it felt like we already knew each other. Like, the chemistry was there. This is, like, the opposite of that.
0: But you're describing Brooke and her cousins at their family reunions, and that's a different situation.
3: Absolutely.
4: That's like a second or third date feeling, not a first date.
2: Yeah.
3: So, Delilah, you're saying it was so boring it didn't even warrant more exploration into if there was actually something there?
2: Like, you're not interested at all.
1: Like, he is a good guy, but to be perfectly honest, like, I'm getting messages from guys pretty frequently, and, like, I'm going on quite a few coffee dates.
3: Yeah.
1: And so, like, if it's not interesting or I don't feel, like, a spark or, like, want to pursue it, I just don't know that it's worth my time, you know?
2: Yeah.
0: Mm-hmm. Okay.
2: It's like, you know, he got his audition.
0: Sure. And, but who's to say that he wasn't also equally bored and wanting more from you during the conversation?
3: Like, he had a great time.
2: Yeah.
0: That's what he said, because that's the polite thing to do when you meet somebody.
2: And
0: I'm not just going to say that in his place. I'll let him tell you, because Jack is on the other line listening to this call wanting to jump in.
2: Yeah.
1: Oh, Jack, I'm sorry. I would not have said it like that had I known that you were... I'm sorry.
3: Aww.
0: Yeah, Brooke.
2: He's just doing the polite thing, right, Jeff?
5: Listen, I'm just going to say, in my defense, I mean, it was a coffee date in the middle of the day. I don't know what you expect.
2: That could be something.
1: I don't know. Maybe we connect over a mutual hobby or, like, a movie that we liked, and none of that happened.
2: Oh, man.
5: I mean, I was just holding back because, I thought we were just trying to go slow, try and get to know each other. I mean, you got to wait till, like, the second date before you get, you know, a little...
3: Before you get to hobbies?
5: Yeah. Listen, I'm not boring. I mean, I ate a whole rotisserie chicken on a Zoom call last week.
2: Attaboy, now we're talking.
3: Zoom call?
0: Wait, what?
1: Were you making, like, what are they called? Like, a mukbang video where you eat in front of the camera?
2: Oh, the mukbang?
0: No, he's just an interesting guy who does crazy, interesting things all the time.
2: Yeah.
0: And you would...
2: You never know when he'll bust out of...
0: Yeah, you would know that about him if you gave him a chance.
4: I want more examples.
3: Yeah. You want to know what else he ate on Zoom calls?
1: I just didn't feel that connection spark.
3: Yeah.
0: Are you sure, Delilah? Because back then, maybe you didn't feel it. But after hearing about that chicken stuff, you might be getting a little hot and heavy right now.
5: Okay, maybe that's a bad example. Okay. My neighbor's cat follows me everywhere like I'm some kind of a cult leader.
3: Oh, okay.
2: Cats are a good judge of character.
3: Why do we

0: go to that analogy?
1: Well, I'm just saying because I don't want her to think like I'm just some plain old boring guy.
2: I see. Yeah, I see.
3: He has a whole cult of cats in his
2: house. I mean, okay. I will say sometimes people just don't make the best first impressions. And maybe that's you. And that's okay.
3: That's literally what it is.
2: It's better that he didn't talk your ear off and talk at you instead of just being a little boring on a first date.
4: That's true. I do like being able to have an equal conversation instead of just being talked at.
5: Okay. Now's a good opportunity, Jack. Give her a chance to talk.
4: I will say, Jack, getting in touch with me through the radio is certainly interesting.
2: Finally a positive.
3: You have millions of people listening to you right now.
2: I think the tides are turning, Jeff.
5: Yes, but she did mention that she has a ton of messages from other dudes.
2: Why would you bring that up right now?
0: A single girl doesn't.
5: Well, she brought it up.
2: I know, but we don't have to go back there.
5: You're right, Brooke. I'm hoping that we don't and that she just agrees to another date right now with Jack.
2: Ooh, that's exciting.
5: A coffee and possibly a bagel date that we would pay for.
1: No, I have a dinner. Like, we'll go out at night.
2: Yeah, there you go.
3: What about a movie night? The Ring.
5: Oh, sure.
4: Oh, my God. That movie is terrifying. I don't want to watch The Ring.
5: Okay. Well, this is sounding a lot better. So what do you think about giving him one more chance, Delilah? Again, we would pay for it if you say yes.
4: I mean, I do have a couple of other dates lined up, just to be perfectly honest. But if he's willing to, you know, be that fourth date, I would totally go on a second date with you.
5: Okay. She's volleyed it back over the net to you, Jack.
1: Well, I'm just saying I might have some dates myself.
2: Hey, don't do that, Jack.
5: Right. He's volleying it back over.
1: I agree.
2: All right, you're excited.
1: I'm excited. I just wanted to kind of, I'm not a boring guy, so yeah, maybe I got dates. But I agree. Okay.
5: Well, Jack, if you're really not boring, maybe you go on the other dates with Delilah. And you can meet and even one up some of the other men.
3: Oh.
0: Jeff, what are you on today?
3: I know, man.
5: 7 days.
1: I don't think anybody likes that idea.
3: Okay.
4: Yes, just him and me, one more date.
5: We'll take it.
2: We're going to go get Jeff a nap.
5: And Brooke's going to leave us with a really quippy thing on the very end of it. Go, Brooke.
2: No, I think that we just end the call. And just say congratulations. We can't wait to hear back from you. Yeah. Let us know how it goes.
5: Oh, well, that was boring.
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7: Here are some stories we are working on today. 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The Reedsburg School District will have a referendum on the ballot November 3rd, looking to build a new middle school. 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We'll talk with School Board President Gary Wolliver. 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
11: Mostly sunny this morning with highs approaching 70 and a south wind around 15 gusting as high as 25. Tonight brings mainly clear skies and lows near 54 as winds shift west at 10. Tomorrow, a few clouds move in while temps climb again into the low 70s, west wind near 15. Then, tomorrow night turns mostly clear, with lows falling to the mid-40s.
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0: I've got.
1: I always assume that when you first learn how to drive, all driving instructors are giving every student the same lessons and tips.
2: They are, Jeff.
1: Where if you learn to drive in Maine, you're taught the same stuff as someone learning in Nebraska.
2: Yeah, it's all one country.
1: Well, I don't know. Apparently not.
3: Yeah.
1: Because we heard a confession from today's listener who shared the driving tips she was taught by her licensed instructor that were not only wrong, but basically illegal. And she didn't know it for years.
3: The roadkill thing is not illegal in the state I'm from.
1: It's not that. And it makes me wonder how many other people are driving on the roads right now who learned from this guy.
2: Yeah.
1: So definitely use extra caution as you hear it in a brand new mass speaker coming up at 7:10.

0: You don't know me.
1: A confession I can't take back.
0: I am
1: the Masked Speaker.
2: Text to 78592 says, a slug lives in our kitchen.
3: Ew.
2: We tried taking him outside a few times, but he kept coming back.
3: No,
2: so
3: no.
2: We gave up and have accepted him as one of our own.
3: No, no, no.
2: His name is Hugo.
3: No.
4: Hugo.
3: Yuck.
4: Look at you leaving his slime on.
2: It's a little house pet now.
3: Oh.
2: I mean, this is a great example for why it's good to give up sometimes.
3: Mm-hmm.
2: In fact, we want all of our listeners to quit trying to keep their secrets under wraps. Just give up and blurt them out anonymously here on the Mass Speaker.
3: Okay. Dude, you just need to serve escargot in that kitchen and scare that slug away.
4: Oh,
3: you
4: yeah.
3: know what I'm saying?
4: Garlic butter.
2: And today we have a caller who's ready to give up and come clean using Maria as her fake identity. So, Maria, welcome to the show.
5: Hi.
4: Maria, that's my sister's name. This better not be really you because your voice has changed. I don't know if it's you or not.
3: So my brother, Jose, yeah. Let me tell you what he did when he was in third grade.
2: What a degenerate.
3: Uh-huh.
4: Okay, I don't think it's her, guys.
2: Maria, the voice changer is on. You are the Masked Speaker, so whenever you're ready, let's hear your confession.
5: Okay, so when I was 15, my parents signed me up for driver's ed.
3: Mm, okay. Yeah, so exciting. That's and nerve-wracking.
5: Yeah. I had this instructor. His name was Rick. Mm. And Rick was kind of a weird dude.
3: Okay.
2: You don't say.
3: Yeah. Are you, like, is this, like, when I did driver's ed, I was with me, and then two other kids were in the car with me, too.
4: Oh,
3: there
4: yeah,
3: was, like, three
4: right.
3: students in there.
4: Yeah,
3: oh,
4: yeah,
3: I always went with people, too.
4: That's
3: really?
4: Right.
3: And then
4: driver.
3: You had to sit in the back while the other 15-year-old drove, and you're like, I'm going to die.
4: Yeah, I remember that.
2: I did not share that experience.
3: Oh,
2: no.
3: Oh,
4: he practiced
3: he had a private driver's ed teacher.
4: Yeah.
2: Hey, those Ferraris were really hard to handle.
3: It was an F1 driver who just taught on his time off.
4: Thankfully, they automatically parallel parked themselves.
2: It was hard, guys. Okay.
3: So was your experience more like ours or Jeffrey's?
4: Yeah.
5: In my case,

0: an extra break. Yeah. I forgot about all this.
1: Okay. Okay, so what's the secret, though?
2: So one day, he had me practice parallel parking on this residential street.
1: Okay.
2: Mm-hmm. And I'm backing up, and he's telling me, keep going, keep going. Mm-hmm. And all of a sudden, crunch.
1: Oh, no,
0: what did you hit?
3: She ran over some Doritos.
0: That's a good ad.
3: Okay.
0: That's a good ad.
1: It's all right. Alexis did that last week, so
4: yeah, literally countless amount of times. You're fine.
2: Right. Well,
1: that's what bumpers are for.
2: Exactly. So I bumped the car behind me.
1: Yeah.
3: Okay.
2: And when we got out, there was definitely a small dent on the other person's bumper.
0: Now insurance gets to get involved.
4: Who's even responsible in that
1: case? Yeah, I don't know. I'm guessing the driver's ed.
4: Yeah.
1: Has the insurance. What happens?
2: Well, I'm freaking out, and I'm worried because I pretty much just failed the class, and I thought I was going to be disqualified from getting a driver's lesson.
0: Well, yeah, you got an accident on your drive.
3: Is that how it works?
0: I would assume so. You immediately.
4: No, you just have to pass with like 80%. You don't need 100%.
0: Yeah, but a crash would give you not good points.
1: Don't listen to Alexis's expertise in this.
4: My teacher was so chill. They were so over there.
1: We know.
3: You're allowed to hit 4 cars, more than that.
4: They literally passed me with whatever score.
1: But, so, Maria, you're freaking out.
3: Yeah, you're nervous.
2: So now I'm asking Rick, and I'm like, what do we do? I mean, should we leave a note?
1: Yes.
2: Should we call someone?
3: Uh-huh.
2: And Rick turns to me and he goes, for that? No, no, that'll just ruin their day. This is when you just gotta let go.
1: What?
3: Wait, what?
0: No.
3: The instructor's saying that?
1: Rick's driving 15-year-olds around the city bumping cars and not leaving notes?
2: Yeah.
3: I mean, what? I always heard the rule that you only leave a note if the car is nicer than yours.
1: Yeah, no. That's not a rule either.
2: I was pretty confused. I thought you always leave a note.
3: Right.
0: Yeah.
2: But he tells me part of driver's ed is learning the difference between an accident and an incident.
1: Oh.
2: You don't tell anyone about incidents.
4: Okay.
3: Oh.
4: Rick has a record. For sure.
1: Exactly. Yeah. That's exactly it.
0: Let's keep that a secret.
3: Why does Rick say you don't tell anyone?
1: Because this is a court-ordered job that you do.
0: Yeah, literally.
2: He says, because it'll only create more and more problems the more people you tell.
0: He's trying not to get in trouble.
3: You don't want to get a lawyer involved because that's going to ruin the lawyer's day, too.
4: Did he teach you about asking them to pay under the table instead of the
0: check?
4: Yeah.
0: Always have cash.
4: That is a good one.
3: Wow.
2: It kind of did make sense to me when he was telling me all this, because I guess you kind of don't want to create more problems
1: for people.
2: No.
1: Yeah. No, that's not actually accurate.
3: Well, in her 15-year-old brain, it was like,
1: it sounds like she's still living by that right now.
3: Do you still live by that rule?
2: No, I don't think that anymore.
3: Oh, good.
2: When I was in college, one of my friends was driving and bumped another car in a parking lot.
1: Uh-huh.
2: And I started explaining to her the difference between accidents and incidents.
1: Uh-huh.
3: Oh, your friend did it. Okay.
0: Uh-oh.
2: He was like, who the hell told you that?
4: That's a good friend.
1: Yeah.
2: I mean, and I told her the story about my driver's ed teacher, and she was like, your driving instructor taught you how to do hit and run?
0: You're crazy.
3: Yours didn't? What?
2: Well, I mean, that's when it finally hit me. I realized how dumb it was.
3: Okay. That was the moment where you learned. Okay.
0: Thinking about it again, like, wait a minute. That's not good.
3: Wow. Thank you for confessing your secret.
0: Yeah.
3: Maria, text in 78592. If you have a confession you've been holding on to, we'll hide your identity, mask your voice, and make you our next mass speaker. Your phone tap's coming up right after this.

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1: One person was injured in a crash involving three semi-tractor trailers yesterday at the I-90-94 Highway 33 interchange near Portage. It occurred just before noon near the work zone. One of the drivers was taken to a local hospital for minor injuries. Traffic was snarled for most of yesterday afternoon. The city of Portage has begun a utility work project on New Pinery Road this week between Hiawatha and Herdl Streets. The right-hand northbound lane of New Pinery will be closed near Silver Lake. You're encouraged to find an alternate route. The Reedsburg School District has a referendum on the ballot November 3rd. Asking for permission to build a $83 million middle school to replace the aging and failing current middle school. Here's school board president Gary Wolliver.
2: Prairie Ridge debt will come off your tax roll before any of this other stuff goes on is huge. And we're looking at 67 cents increase for a new middle school. Yes, it's a ton of money. Nobody's questioning that. The new middle school was the cheapest of the three main options that we looked at. I think there were 21 versions. There was a lot of time spent, a lot of staff time, and what do we really need to make this work for kids?
1: The district will be holding a pair of community information sessions tomorrow from 9 till

0: 10 at the Fouche Community Center, and tomorrow night from 6 until 7 at the middle school library. And victims of domestic abuse and harassment across the state can now file temporary restraining order petitions online. It was launched by the Wisconsin court system to coincide with Domestic Violence Awareness Month. The user-friendly portal allows individuals to complete and submit emergency paperwork from a smartphone or computer. The system removes major hurdles by eliminating mandatory in-person courthouse visits during urgent situations. Now you're up to date. I'm Tom Demeen, Magnum Media News.
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2: Mostly sunny this morning with highs approaching 70 and a south wind around 15 gusting as high as 25. Tonight brings mainly clear skies and lows near 54 as winds shift west at 10. Tomorrow, a few clouds move in while temps climb again into the low 70s, west wind near 15. Then, tomorrow night turns mostly clear with lows falling to the mid-40s.

0: in the morning. And whenever we do these, there's different strategies that we can use mm-hmm. where we can hit them with a shocking piece of information right off the bat.
1: Yeah. Oh.
0: Or we can slow play them, get them to think that we're buddies and we're friends. Mm. And then, oh, by the way, you got 16 Australian exchange students coming to your house today and they're all bringing kegs of beer. Bye. Oh. Bye. Yeah, but today we tried a whole new strategy.
1: Oh, interesting.
0: It's called fill in the blank. As an example, we'll try it right now.
1: Okay.
0: So, Brooke, this morning, Alexis's face looks fill in the blank.
2: Tired.
3: Hey!
0: Oh.
1: Wow.
0: Nope.
2: What did I do to deserve this? Okay. Is this the top?
3: See, it's true, this
0: you You could see how this could be frustrating for the other person.
3: Alexis is like,
0: that's what we tried with a lady who lives next door to a house that is on the market, but it's not selling.
3: Uh-oh.
0: It's time for your phone.
3: Tap.
2: Alexis.
0: Phone tap right now.
4: Hello.
0: Hello. Is this Chandra?
4: Oh, it's Shannon. Are you looking for Shannon?
0: Are you the resident at 1509 Drive?
4: Yeah, that's me. Who are you?
0: I'm the real estate agent for the Parker House next door.
4: Oh, right. Yeah. Hi, how are you? What can I do for you?
0: Yeah, well, you're probably aware the property's been on the market for almost a month with no buyers.
4: Mm-hmm.
0: I have a feeling I know what the issue is in... I think you do, too.
1: Oh.
4: I do?
0: I think we both know. The house isn't selling because... Fill in the blank.
4: Oh.
0: Sorry, you interrupted me.
4: Oh, okay.
0: So now I have to start over. So the house next door is not attracting new buyers because...
4: I have no idea. I don't know what's happening.
0: Wow.
4: What?
0: I thought this was a well-read neighborhood.
1: Oh.
0: My statistics said everybody in the area had a 4-year degree. Appears there's been a little bit of a leakage to the dome of knowledge and self-awareness in this community.
4: I'm sorry. What are you saying? Can you just spell it out? What's happening?
0: All right. This is absolutely a disaster. I'm going to make this easier for you. And I totally appreciate where you grew up. Probably wasn't an option for higher level learning.
4: Wait a minute.
0: Regular learning in general.
4: Are you talking about like me and my family?
0: Oh. Bing, bing, ding, ding, ding, ding, ding. Wow. Look at that. She got there.
4: What? I'm sorry. What's your name again?
0: You know what?
4: You're the realtor next door?
0: Let's just go right into the multiple choice round.
4: What?
0: The house is not selling because A, they have a realtor.
4: A. I choose A.
0: No, we can strike that one. We know that's not true. Is it option B? It's overpriced.
4: Oh, my God.
0: That can't be it, because if you know Chet Rockford, nothing's overpriced.
4: Is that you? Did you just...
0: Okay.
4: Use your name in third person? What?
0: Okay, so A and B have been struck from the list. Moving on to option C. Could it be this house is not selling because of the undesirables next door?
4: Oh. The undesirables? Are you talking about me and my family? This is ridiculous. What was your name? Chet, what?
0: It's going to take you too long to write it down because it's more than three letters. So let's go back to the multiple choice.
4: Wow.
0: There's only one correct answer here, and I want you to select
4: it. Dude, I don't have time for this. You're insulting me. I don't know.
0: Okay, fine. We won't play the game anymore because obviously someone's a poor sport that hates handsome realtors who are great at their job.
4: No, dude. I've seen you across the property. You're a... joke.
0: Listen, we're getting off track here. I want you to know I think you have a beautiful home.
4: I don't care.
0: I really do. It's just I'm wondering, have you told the bank that your landscaping's filed for bankruptcy?
4: What? You're literally sitting here making excuses when the reason is literally go look in the mirror.
0: Listen,
4: do you have a mirror near you? Go look in the mirror.
0: I appreciate your advice. Now let me give you some of mine. I'm not going to be able to sell this place. Especially because your bushes are basically fighting for their lives and your mailbox looks like a Breaking Bad drug drop-off zone.
4: It's coming from you.
0: No, it's not coming from me. That's coming from your sister, Wendy, who who set you up for this prank call.
4: You know what? Just be a man. Like, whatever riddle you're trying to do or whatever, just come out with it. Just say it.
0: No, it's not a riddle. It's a prank phone call. You're on the radio right now. This is a joke.
4: Oh my God.
0: My name is actually Jeff from the show Brooke and Jeffrey in the Morning. And I'm sorry, Shannon, we're doing a phone tap on you.
4: I am like shaking right now. Let me put this pen down that I've been trying to write your name with.
0: I know. Yeah, your sister Wendy told us the house next door hasn't been selling.
4: Yeah.
0: And you think the real estate agent's been giving you some side eye during it. So she thought we could mess with you.
4: The fill in the blank was, I was literally like, if I could strangle someone through the phone. Oh, that was wow.
0: I think what's wow is the colors that you put on your shutters outside. That's more of a wow. Yeah.

0: One of our listeners got a huge surprise the other day when he came home from work, looked around his apartment, and noticed something was missing.
1: Oh.
2: Wait a minute.
0: And the only person who could explain why is his girlfriend. And before he even reached out to us, guess what?
1: What?
0: It happened again.
1: Oh.
0: Another missing item and no explanation for it. It's such a bizarre situation. He had to ask us for help.
2: Disappearing stuff.
0: We're going to figure out how is the right way to approach this in a brand new Awkward Tuesday phone call coming up next.

0: Tuesday.
1: It's Awkward Tuesday phone call.
2: You ever been in a relationship where for the first few months, things are going really well?
3: Oh, yeah.
2: And then all of a sudden, boom, their personality completely changes.
3: Or comes out.
4: Yeah,
3: you know,
4: done hiding.
2: Well said, yeah. And then they start doing really weird stuff that they were never doing before.
5: Yeah. So weird, the switch up on some people.
3: That's why so many relationships end in the 3 to 4 month period.
2: Yeah. It also kind of sounds like the trailer for Megan, the AI robot helper who moves in and ends up attacking her host family.
3: See that movie.
2: She was so sweet at the beginning. What happened?
3: I don't know. Why can't you trust AI robots?
2: Yeah, but that's not what we're talking about. This is the situation that one of our listeners, Nick, is currently in right now, and he doesn't know where else to turn, which is why he's come to us for help. So, Nick, welcome to the show.
6: Hey, thanks, guys.
3: Sounds like you saw the real side of your girlfriend.
4: Honeymoon phase ended.
3: Yep.
2: Yeah.
6: It took 9 months, you know?
3: Nine months.
5: That's about right.
2: Wow, okay. So what's happening now with you and your girlfriend? Does she have a name?
6: She does. Mandy is her name.
3: Mandy. Okay. So 9 months and...
5: More like D-Mandy nowadays.
2: Yeah. Uh-oh, yeah.
5: I'm just guessing.
3: Yeah. What shifted?
6: So we don't live together, but we do spend a lot of time together, obviously, almost a year.
5: Yeah, okay. I spend the night at each other's houses all the time.
6: Yeah. And she's got the code to my place, so, like, I'll get home from work, she gets off work before I do, she's already there. Whatever. Okay.
5: That's kind of like the audition phase of, like, can we live together? When you give people a code or an extra key, but you don't officially move in together.
2: Exactly. Yeah. If they truly love you, they won't need the code.
3: Yeah. No.
2: They will find a way inside.
5: It's like building trust.
2: That's how you know true love, when they break the windows.
6: Yeah, it's terrifying.
2: Yeah. Now we're back to Megan again.
3: Oh, I thought obsession.
6: Yeah. No.
2: All of it.
3: Yeah.
2: It's all freaky. But so she's got the code, and she likes to clearly hang out at your spot.
6: Yeah, so she'll be there when I get home. And I came home one night after work, and one of my living room chairs was gone.
3: What do you mean gone?
2: What?
5: The chair?
6: Like, just disappeared. Not in the closet, not in storage.
3: Is it just like a wood chair? Is it an upholstered chair? Like, how big? Yeah. How big of a movement?
4: I'm imagining this big recliner.
2: Brooke's turning this into an HGTV segment all of a sudden.
3: I mean, if it's something that could just be moved to the other room, then maybe it was misplaced, right? But if it's something that takes a lot of effort to haul out.
5: Like, what fashion period is this from? Is this like a Victorian style chair?
2: Yeah, what dimensions are we working with?
6: Just like a normal living room chair that you would have. It was a good chair.
3: Yeah, got it.
2: Okay, but it's suddenly disappeared.
6: Yeah. But I asked her, like, hey, where'd the chair go? And she's like, oh, that old thing, I just got rid of it.
3: What?
2: Wait, what?
3: She just got rid of your stuff?
4: What?
6: Yeah.
3: Whoa.
6: I told her, I was like, you didn't ask me. That was a good chair. And she's just like, not really. And then she changed the subject.
3: Oh, my God.
2: Wow. Okay,
3: that is a huge boundary.
4: Yeah.
3: That has been crossed.
5: Selling someone's stuff?
3: I don't even think she sold it. It sounds like she threw it away.
5: That's even worse. You're right.
6: I mean, it wasn't fight worthy, but it was weird.
3: Oh,
6: for
3: my
6: sure.
3: God. I'm sorry. Yeah, if someone got rid of a piece of furniture of mine, it would definitely be fight worthy. So you are really chill about it.
6: I'm trying to be cool about it. It's fine. Maybe it's a taste thing. It was a chair. I can get another chair. But then it happened a few more times.
3: What? Like,
2: wait, what?
3: No, I imagine his apartment just empty at this point.
5: It's all her stuff.
3: It's a single lamp.
2: and one stool in the center of the room.
3: What do you mean a few more times?
6: She got rid of a plant, like a healthy plant that I've had in my place for a few years.
3: Why? You're a guy who can keep a plant alive?
4: And she got rid of it?
6: Yeah, man. I was shocked myself.
2: Yeah.
6: And then my bedspread was gone.
4: Huh? Okay. You're still not saying anything at this point?
2: In your girlfriend's defense, were you washing the bedspread or no?
6: Yes, dude. I can keep a plant and I can wash a bedspread.
3: That like changes my whole vision of your aesthetic.
4: Yeah.
3: Because you had a plant. I'm just saying, wait, is she replacing these things or is she just getting rid of them?
6: I don't know if she sold it or junked it. I don't know.
3: Yeah, but even still, if you're going to get rid of someone's comforter because you don't like it, then you gift them a new comforter.
4: You can't really sleep without it.
3: Yes.
5: Yeah, or you bring your own.
2: So, Nick, are you coming to us before you've had a conversation with your girlfriend about this? Or
6: I've tried. I like sat her down. And I was like, look, I appreciate you wanting to update stuff at my place, but can we at least have a discussion about it before?
5: Okay.
6: And her response was, maybe.
3: What?
2: Maybe
5: that's a no.
2: We can talk.
3: What? It's not her stuff.
2: Yeah.
6: I agree with you. It's my stuff. And I said the same thing to her. And in the last week since we talked, my toaster's gone and my shower curtain.
5: Why the toaster?
3: What? I mean, how are you bathing without a shower curtain?
4: Have you so been to weird. Her house? Like, is she taking them for her? Or it's just...
3: I'm just worried your bathroom floor is so wet right now.
6: They're not at my place. They're not at her place. And I just don't know what to do because I do like her. You know, I want the relationship to work and stuff, but I just don't know how to talk to her about this, and I need somebody to help me.
3: Maybe you do one of those things that the restaurants do with the patio furniture, and you lock it down.
4: Oh, yeah, yeah.
3: You know?
2: At the end of the night. To the floor.
3: Every night. Lock everything up.
5: Even your toothbrush.
3: Yeah.
5: At this point.
2: I mean, yeah, that's kind of the extreme version
5: that's
2: of it,
5: so
2: but
5: funny.
2: Maybe there's some other advice we can give you to get into your girlfriend's brain and find out why is she doing this.
3: Is there like an opposite of a kleptomaniac?
4: Yeah.
3: Where it's instead of taking everything, they just get rid of everything.
2: Yeah, it's called Marie Kondo.
3: Oh.
2: She's an expert at it. So.
5: Water lady on
2: yeah, she's like, if it feels bad to you, get rid of it. She says nothing about replacing it with anything.
5: Oh, no.
2: So, I don't know.
5: It could be it.
2: Let's figure out what's going on when we come back, give you our advice, and let you call your girlfriend to ask her why does she feel like she has the right to get rid of all of your stuff in your apartment.
3: And stop.
4: Yeah.
3: And so,
4: stop.
2: And probably shouldn't do that anymore.
5: Don't do that.
2: We'll do it with your awkward Tuesday phone call right after this.

0: Tuesday. It's Awkward Tuesday Phone Call.
1: Every day, our listener Nick comes home to his apartment and something new is missing.
2: What's it going to be today?
1: Yeah. First, it was a chair, then a plant, then a bedspread, a toaster, a shower curtain. It's like a Where's Waldo of his home furnishings at this point. And at least we know who the culprit is. It's his girlfriend of 9 months, Mandy, who isn't denying that she's the one getting rid of it. But she has been awfully casual about ditching his belongings, and she's not stopping, even when he's asked her to. So that's why he's come to us seeking our advice and maybe even a theory about why this might be happening to him. Brooke, what have you got?
3: Well, I don't think it's a style thing, because, like, why would you get rid of a plant?
4: Yeah.
3: That doesn't make sense to me. So I was thinking
5: about a stylish plant.
3: I think what she's trying to do is passively, aggressively move in together. So she's either making room for her things to come in, or she's making your place so desolate that you have to move in with her.
1: Oh. You know what I'm saying?
4: I like it. Women are always one step ahead.
3: Yeah.
4: She's on to the next.
1: What do you think about that, Nick?
6: I just feel like it wouldn't be a conversation that you have to avoid talking about.
3: Well, you know, but maybe she wants you to ask. You know?
4: She's giving you the signs.
1: Okay. Maybe you bring up the possibility if she's looking to move in with you during this call. But, Jose, what's your advice?
7: Well, you told us you tried to talk to her about this, and she was pretty dismissive. So she's probably hiding something.
1: Like his belongings.
3: Yeah.
7: Well, that's why you tell her you reached out to a professional home decorator. Because you want to update your place.
3: Okay.
7: And then just listen to how she reacts to that.
3: What is it going to tell you?
7: That's going to tell you everything.
3: Who wouldn't be excited about a home decorator? That would be incredible.
4: Even if they do have good taste.
7: The girl trying to redecorate this guy's home, she's trying to be the home decorator.
3: But she hasn't brought anything in. She's only things away.
7: She's waiting for the go, for the thumbs up.
1: Yeah. I don't know, Nick. The advice is really just advice. You can use it or not.
6: But yeah.
1: Let's dial your girlfriend, see if she answers the phone, and hopefully we can get to the bottom of why she's getting rid of all your stuff.
3: Yes.
1: And get her to stop.
6: Sure.
3: And maybe even get it back.
7: Yeah.
3: Just say.
4: You need that toaster.
3: You need the shower curtain, Alexis.
1: All right, Nick, you feel ready to do this?
6: I think so.
7: Okay. All right.
1: We'll be here in your corner if you need a little help, and I'm dialing Mandy right now. Here we go.
8: Hello?
6: Hi, baby. How's it going?
8: Oh, hey, babe. I didn't recognize the number.
6: Sorry. I'm calling from a different number at the moment. I just needed to talk to you about something. It's about the stuff in my apartment, you know?
8: Okay. What did you want to talk about?
6: So, like, do you remember when you got rid of some of my stuff, like my bedspread? Do you remember that?
8: Yeah, that whole thing.
6: I wanted to ask you a little bit about that and, like, the chair for my living room, because you got rid of those things, and I don't remember, like, talking with you about that choice.
8: Oh, yeah, oh my God. Yeah, of course. We will talk about it. Oh my gosh. And I just remembered that Costco has the best ahi tuna on sale right now. We should get that for dinner.
6: Yeah, we can probably do that for dinner, but also there's like the plant that was in my room. And I don't know if you like tossed it away or if you sold it or what, but like you didn't say anything about it.
8: Oh yeah. No, I love plants. Like, oh my gosh, I saw these amazing plants when I was in Hawaii. Like, I was on a hike, and they were beautiful. They had these red and orange streaks. Babe, they were so pretty.
6: Yeah. I mean, that sounds beautiful and great. And I got to just be honest. It feels like you're avoiding talking to me about this.
3: Yeah.
8: Talking about what?
6: Like when we first started dating, you weren't getting rid of my stuff. And now it's like there's something else from my apartment missing like every other day. Can you just tell me like why you're doing it? Because I don't really, I don't know how to talk to you about this. I don't know what you are hoping for or what you want, and I need to know why.
8: I mean, I don't know what you want me to say.
6: I mean, is it like, do you just hate my taste? Like, you just don't want to hurt my feelings because you don't like my stuff and you just want to get rid of it? It's my stuff, and I just need to understand.
8: I mean, is it though?
3: What?
6: Is it what? Is it my stuff? Yes. Yeah, it is my stuff, dude. Yeah, 100%.
8: Babe, like, look,

0: I just, maybe you need to be honest with me.
1: I need to be honest with you? What are you talking about? I am being honest.
0: I mean, I don't think you are, because if you were, you would have told me that these items really belong to your ex-girlfriend.
2: What?
0: And that's why I've been giving them back to her.
3: Back to her?
4: Giving them back?
5: I thought he was renting it. Wait a
2: second.
5: That's even worse.
3: What do you mean you're giving them back to the ex-girlfriend?
0: Wait. Who's there? Who's that?
3: Not the ex-girlfriend.
2: No. This is a radio show that you're on right now, Mandy. We're called Brooke and Jeffrey in the Morning.
5: Yes.
3: Looks like you're not the only one secretly talking to people.
6: Yeah.
2: Well, Nick, that was a bombshell. What's going through your head right now?
1: I don't know what we're talking about here. My ex-girlfriend? Why are you talking to my ex-girlfriend?
5: Yeah.
0: I mean, a few weeks ago, she DM'd me over Instagram and was asking me about that chair in your living room, babe.
3: Why is she messaging you? And how do you know she's being honest?
0: She was really persistent. She told me, like, she was the one who bought it at Simply Market and loved it. And, like, babe, apparently all these items in your house, they're just, like, she's the one who bought them.
5: Oh my god.
0: And you kept them.
2: In the breakup, Nick, you kept all of your ex-girlfriend's stuff?
3: Who gives a shower curtain back in a breakup? You don't do that.
1: Yeah, dude. Like, I'm not going to, like, take it off the shower and, like, send it in the mail, you know?
5: Maybe a couch, like, if you bought it together.
3: Yeah.
5: Is
3: that all accurate, Nick?
1: I mean, it's true, but, like, I can't believe she's reaching out to you. Like, who does that?
5: But it is true.
3: Yeah, but Nick, it's kind of, like, petty.
0: Listen, like, I really like you, and you are a great boyfriend, but this is kind of a girl code thing.
3: What?
5: You're going behind
2: the girls
5: back?
2: In the room are totally shocked by that.
3: I'm scared the ex is crazy. Like, if I have a shower curtain back, like, you're petty. Mandy, why didn't you just talk to him and be like, hey, this is what happened. Your ex wrote me and she wants these things back, and leave it between them.
0: It was like half a dozen things, and I just really wanted to get them out. I didn't think it was going to be some big deal.
3: It's a full living room chair.
5: Yeah, the shower curtain.
3: The comforter,
5: I can't get over it. That's right, the comforter.
2: Well, we know he didn't pick out the comforter. Let's be honest.
5: Yeah, no guy ever does. Oh, yeah.
3: The ex doesn't want these things back.
6: No.
3: I'm telling you.
2: Is she just doing it?
3: She's trying to get his attention.
2: Yes. She's just trying to get back at Nick for the breakup.
5: I didn't think of that.
2: I mean, Nick, do you think that's a possibility? Could there be unresolved feelings?
1: I mean, not on my side, but maybe on her. I did the breaking up.
3: I mean, the girl hasn't been living without a shower curtain for the last year.
1: That's what I'm saying.
2: Well, maybe she has one of those glass ones that doesn't need a curtain.
3: Then she wouldn't even need it.
5: Yes,
2: which maybe she wants it as drapes.
3: Okay, Jeff. Again.
5: Jeff showers like two glass doors and a curtain.
2: I don't know. What I'm more concerned about, though, is the trust between the two of you, Nick and Mandy. Like, I hope that's not broken.
5: Yeah, because she kind of went behind your back, bro.
3: Yeah.
2: I mean, it sounds like, Nick, you at least have closure about what was going on and why she was doing it.
3: I thought she wanted to move in with you, but she probably never does now, seeing that you just take your ex-girlfriend's stuff. I'm kidding.
5: That's a good point.
0: Hey, like, I'm sorry for keeping this from you. I thought it was the best way, but I'm glad now that it's out in the open and we can keep going.
3: All right.
2: Oh, that's nice.
3: Fresh start, and I'm sure the ex is not going to come back in any way, shape, or form ever again.
6: Get something else she wanted.
3: Yeah.
2: By the way, did she purchase any of your underwear for you? Because you better lock your drawers.
1: Thankfully, no.
2: Okay.

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2: 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Congratulations to Portage's Berkeley Weber as she qualified for state individually. No golfers from Wisconsin Dells able to advance. In Division I, a sectional at Lake Windsor, Baraboo's Ruby Brinker did not advance to state. That'll be next week, Monday and Tuesday, at University Ridge near Madison. Girls tennis, subsectionals yesterday, Division I. Moving on from Reedsburg, Claire Siechlag and Anna Turner. Complete results were not reported for other teams. The sectional coming up tomorrow. Boys soccer, Reedsburg fell to Toma 3-0. 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

0: You see him at every NFL football game. The overly intense fan who's always starting shirtless fights in the parking lot.
1: Yeah, totally. What are you looking at?
0: Yep. The stumbling guy who came in with a plan to streak the field that day. The bandwagoner who doesn't know the team mascot or the quarterback or any of the rules of the sport.
1: Yeah.
0: But they'll root them on anyway.
2: That's right.
1: Got a new jersey.
3: The

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1: They might not be the types of fans the stadium is hoping to attract, but they're definitely the ones that we seek out every single week. And we tracked a few of them down this past weekend right before kickoff. We're going to play you the audio from a brand new Whatcha Doin' at the Tailgate. It's coming up at 8:10.

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2: A crash on the interstate near Portage yesterday snarled traffic for more than 2 hours. It happened at about 11:45 at the I-90-94 Highway 33 interchange. The crash involved three semi-tractor trailers. The driver of one of them was taken to a local hospital for minor injuries. Traffic returned to normal at about 2:30. The city of Portage has begun a utility work project on New Pinery Road. That's between Harrell and Hiawatha Streets. The right northbound lane of New Pinery will be closed near Silver Lake for most of the week. You're encouraged to find an alternate route. The Reedsburg School District is one of many in the area with a referendum on the ballot November 3rd. The district looking to construct a new middle school to replace the current school that has had numerous mechanical issues as of late. Here is School Board President Gary Wolliver.
3: Prairie Ridge debt will come off. Your tax roll before any of this other stuff goes on is huge. And I,

0: you know, that we're looking at 67 cents increase for a new middle school. Yes, it's a ton of money. Nobody's questioning that. The new middle school was the cheapest of the three main options that we looked at. I think there were 21 versions. There was a lot of time spent, a lot of staff time. And what do we really need to make this work for kids?
1: The district will be holding a pair of community information sessions tomorrow. They'll be at the Fouch Community Center tomorrow morning from 9 until 10, and at the middle school library tomorrow night from 6 until 7. And victims of domestic abuse and harassment across Wisconsin can now file temporary restraining order petitions online. It's launched by the Wisconsin court system to coincide with Domestic Violence Awareness Month. The user-friendly portal allows individuals to complete and submit emergency paperwork from a smartphone or computer. The launch comes after a successful trial run across 8 counties last summer. Now you're up to date. I'm Tom Demeen, Magnum Media News.
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5: Mostly sunny this morning with highs approaching 70 and a south wind around 15 gusting as high as 25. Tonight brings mainly clear skies and lows near 54 as winds shift west at 10. Tomorrow, a few clouds move in while temps climb again into the low 70s, west wind near 15. Then tomorrow night turns mostly clear with lows falling to the mid 40s.

0: When it comes to football season, why do the players and coaches always get all the media attention?
1: They're the ones doing the game?
0: Yeah. Disagree. What about the heroes out in the parking lot, Brooke, who are taking down 24 packs of Miller Lights and smashing trays of nachos into their foreheads while puking into trash cans 2 hours before kickoff?
2: So you're talking about the real athletes.
0: The real heroes who get the party going both pre and post game, and we wanted to shine our spotlight on them. So we sent our own Jose Bolaños down to the stadium to ask the fans a simple question. What you doing at the tailgate?
3: To
4: get some good food and see everybody and hang out with everybody and just have a good time.
3: Okay, so tailgates are like a vibe. It feels like a tailgate's kind of like a fair.
4: Oh, yeah, definitely. Like
3: you said there's food.
4: Yes.
3: There's people.
4: There's,
3: and also there are some weird smells.
4: Say the least, yes.
3: Just like a fair.
4: Absolutely. People don't shower these days, so I don't know.
3: What's your favorite part of a tailgate?
4: The food. I just love food, so.
3: So I feel like you've said food multiple times. Are you more excited for food or football?
4: Okay, don't tell nobody that, but I am more excited about the food, to be honest.
3: Okay.
4: The older we get, the more we're focused on the food.
3: Okay. Oh, explain that. Why do you focus on food more the older you get?
4: Because if you miss a meal, you're going to tend to faint at the game while screaming.
2: Yeah.
0: Oh.
2: It's a blood pressure thing.
0: She's mainlining churros and chili cheese dogs for her health and well-being.
2: You know what? Come to think about it, I didn't watch any football with my husband this Sunday, and that's because he didn't have one plate of nachos down there.
0: Oh.
2: You know?
0: That's
3: so
0: why.
3: The nachos are kind of doctor's orders.
2: Yeah.
0: In fact, if you see somebody in the stands who is passed out and unresponsive, don't give them CPR.
2: No.
0: Give them garlic fries and a soft pretzel to bring them back to life.
2: It actually worked.
0: I know. Brooke springs right back up.
3: What you doing at the tailgate?
5: We're pre-funking, getting ready for the game.
3: Yeah, you and your friends are here in a circle. You got your own little spot in the parking lot.
5: Yep.
3: What's in your cup right now?
5: It's pre-mixed old fashioned.
3: Oh, wow. That is a knob creek on the rock. Hold on. They have to hear the bottle. That is a fancy glass bottle.
5: Yeah.
3: You look like you like to party. The reason I walked over here is because, sir, you have a giant mustache.
5: Yeah.
3: It's protruding. It goes past your sunglasses, both left and right.
5: Yes.
3: Yeah. How long did this take to grow out?
5: Oh, just a couple months.
3: Really?
5: Yeah.
3: Dude, I can't grow a beard. I got like a patch down here.
5: It's one of the few things in life I'm good at. I'm a hair farmer.
3: Oh. A hair farmer. I've never heard that before. When did you learn that you knew how to grow hair well?
5: Probably about 16.
3: Puberty.
5: Yeah.
3: Wait a minute.
5: Yeah.
3: Your buddy just took your hat off. You're bald.
5: Yeah.
3: Where's the farm? Where's the farm on your body?
5: Yeah, unfortunately, a lot of it grows below.
3: Ah, this is like a hidden hair farm.
5: Yep, hidden hair farm.
2: Yeah.
0: Oh.
2: Like, it doesn't grow on the northern equator.
3: Yeah.
0: Yeah.
3: I was like, how are you farming? And then I was like, oh, wait a minute.
2: Yeah.
0: I've definitely heard of Pepperidge Farms, but Hidden Hair Farms is...
2: No.
0: I guess I should order ahead for Christmas my jar of pickled bangs.
3: You don't want to eat anything from that farm.
0: Yeah. I bet you all the follicles are free range, though, which is good to hear.
3: Organic.
2: Don't you think it's interesting how bald guys can grow such big beards?
3: Yeah, but on top, it's all...
2: They always do. It's true.
3: Yes. It is true.
0: All the hair growing energy only goes to one spot of their body, and hopefully it's their face. But it's what you're doing at the tailgate where Jose Bolaños was outside the stadium right before kickoff, asking all the rowdy and passionate fans a simple question.
3: What you doing at the tailgate?
6: Man, my family's been living up here. I finally got an excuse to come up here.
3: Oh.
6: I took it.
3: Oh, okay, because you're not from around here.
6: No.
3: You are in enemy territory right now, I do see. Now, I want to call you out in the funniest way. We're at a tailgate. See of the other team.
6: Yes.
3: I see your jersey. You're stealing food from this table.
6: Yeah, steal the out of it. Because that's how I'm going to steal this game as well, all right? Sorry, my bad.
3: I mean, you got a big piece of bread. You got a big old piece of bread you're chomping on and a big old drink. And I'm like, does anybody know that you're taking their stuff?
6: You watched it happen. You're just as guilty as I am.
3: Oh, wait.

0: wait a minute. Actually, I didn't think about that. I kind of am.
1: You're an accomplice. In New York, you would have been charged with me.
0: So, hey, don't incriminate me.
1: Hey, I seen that episode of Seinfeld, so you know.
2: I thought he was gonna go with like CSI or something. Yeah.
3: I know how New York works.
2: Yeah.
3: No soup for you, right?
2: Are we going to a deli?
4: He's just in court, like, Your Honor, I would like to submit to evidence Seinfeld season 4, episode 8, for why this man should be put in jail with me.
2: Yeah.
3: And then his defense is jails. What is up with that?
4: You're in trouble, Jose.
0: Thank you. What you doing at the tailgate?
2: Drinking.
0: Yeah, and who are you over here?
5: Alex, her husband.
0: Okay, so what's it like being a married couple at a tailgate?
2: It's fun, because he gets to take care of me when I'm drunk.
0: Oh.
5: She drinks, I babysit.
0: You're laughing, is he right?
2: Yes, he is. I started my, rosé claw, breakfast claw.
0: So wait, do you think that if you add the word breakfast to a drink that it makes it okay?
5: Breakfast omelet, breakfast rosé.
0: Well, what about the food? We got a bunch of food behind us. What do you eat?
5: I gotta stay slim, so we gotta stay with liquid diets. No eating.
0: Oh, you were serious. You don't eat any food?
2: Yeah. Well,
0: guys.
5: We'll see my head, man.
0: But have you figured it out that that's why she needs babysitting every time? Because you're not eating anything.
2: That's why. That's exactly why.
0: But it happens every time. I want you guys to fix this problem. What do you want to do? What are you going to do different today?
2: We did Jell-O shots, so yes.
3: Oh. That's a solid.
6: Dude, I can feel her headache right now.
3: Oh, my God.
6: Rosé, White Claw, and Jell-O shots?
3: Yeah. Oh, man.
4: Jell-O is technically a food.
3: It's a solid.
4: And if you put some rum cake and some champagne gummy bears on top, you got the whole food pyramid in there.
3: Wow.
6: Jell-O is not absorbing anything in your stomach.
3: It's probably making it worse than
6: yes,
3: sugar. Yes,
6: exactly.
4: I bet they had a great experience at the game.
6: I bet they were so fun to sit next to.
3: She's so hungover right now.
4: She needs to be revived with some nachos and a soft pretzel.
6: Yeah.
4: That was What You Doing at the Tailgate. Your phone tap's coming up right after this.

0: When you're a married man, there's certain commandments that you need to follow.
1: Okay.
0: Like, mm-hmm. never leave the toilet seat up.
1: God, that would be so nice if that people did that.
0: Never compare your wife to another woman.
1: Oh, my God. Of course.
0: Or to an appliance.
2: Duh.
0: And these are things you don't do. And never forget your own wedding anniversary. Now, unfortunately, that's what happened to one guy last year.
1: Oh.
0: Just completely slipped his mind.
3: That's not good.
0: But this year, well, he's about to forget again.
1: Uh-oh.
0: At least that's what his wife thinks. So she set him up 2 days before the actual date to trick him and make him think that he already missed it.
1: She's so good.
3: I love this relationship.
0: You're going to hear it in your phone tap right now.
4: Hello?
0: Hi. I'm looking for Daria.
4: That's my wife. No, this isn't her phone.
0: Okay, sorry. I've been trying to reach Daria, but she isn't answering her phone. So this was the secondary number, and she needs to pick up this item today.
4: Sorry. Where are you calling from again?
0: From by electronics store.
4: Yeah.
0: There's an item that was said to be ready for today, and she needs to come get it.
4: No, man. She's not around. I can give her the message. If you want, or I can,
0: okay.
4: I mean, I might be able to come pick it up. Like, what is it? I'll come get it.
0: Yeah. Okay. I mean, it's a new Apple Watch for an anniversary gift.
4: Oh. Wait, what? What do you mean?
0: An Apple. Oh. Oh, God.
4: Oh,
0: you're the husband. Oh, my God.
4: Are you kidding me?
0: I am so sorry.
4: It's my anniversary?
0: Did I just win a gift?
4: I mean, dude. Forget about the watching. I'm way more worried about that.
0: Oh, my, I'm so...
4: I didn't even remember. And this is the second year in a row.
0: But that's why she wanted to pick up this afternoon, because she said it was urgent.
4: Yeah, I get all that. I get all that.
0: I feel so stupid right now.
4: Yeah, I'm the stupid one, man.
0: I am the stupid one because I spoiled the gift.
4: It's not about that. Like, you just opened my eyes to the fact that I missed my anniversary for the second year in a row.
0: Look, man, it's not too late. I can just call her and tell her the watch was delayed today.
4: Yeah,
0: that'll buy you some time, you know?
4: Yes, do that. Oh, do that, please.
0: Wait, no, I can't. I already called her 3 times and left messages saying that it's ready.
4: Damn it. Okay.
0: Let me just, like, try and help you out here. And I'm going to ask one of my coworkers. Hey, Barb? Barb?
5: Yeah, what's the haps, champ? Oh, calling good old Barb?
0: Yeah, can you come over here for a second?
5: Oh, sure. What's up?
4: What is going on, man? What's going on?
0: I have this gentleman on the phone who forgot his anniversary, and it's today.
4: I gotta go. Guys, I gotta go.
0: But hold on. Barb's always got great ideas.
5: Is she not important to him?
0: No. I think she's important to him. It's just he's not that great at that type of thing, you know?
4: What do you mean I'm not that great? Dude, you don't even know me. I normally remember everything.
0: No, totally. I'm sorry about that. It's just he forgot it last year, too.
5: 2 years in a row?
0: I know.
4: Guys.
5: My God.
4: Guys, listen. I'm right here on the phone. I'm here.
0: Yeah, sorry. I can hear you.
4: I can hear every word you're saying.
0: I know. We're just working it out. So I don't know. Maybe it's like he's dehydrated or something and it's affecting his memory.
4: What? No, that's
0: sir,
4: not.
0: Have you had enough water today?
4: Not what's going on. I'm not dehydrated.
0: Okay. He says he's good on water, Barb.
5: Oh,
4: I'm good.
5: Right. Let me talk to him.
0: Okay, here's a phone.
5: Okay, hello.
4: Yes, I'm surfing online right now to try and get something for my wife for our anniversary.
5: No one surfs anymore.
4: I'm sorry, I'm online.
5: Don't buy her surfing equipment. When was the last time you were at the surf?
4: What is going on?
5: When was the last time you were at the circus?
4: What are you talking about?
5: Let me ask you this. When was the last time you were at the circus?
4: The circus? What?
5: My husband got me tickets to Barnum and Bailey's for our anniversary back in 97. Oh,
4: it's 97?
5: Really?
4: Look, okay, look.
5: Treasure it.
4: This isn't helping.
0: Actually, I got it.
5: Okay.
0: I got it.
5: Oh, okay.
4: You do.
0: I got an idea. Can I have the phone?
4: You got what? I am dead here.
0: No,
4: I'm dead.
0: A perfect gift for your wife in our store.
4: Oh, my God.
0: It's 20% off this week only. It's going to save you a lot of money.
4: I don't have any time to do any of this stuff, man. I don't have time.
0: I am wrapping it up as we speak. A brand new digital scale.
4: Oh, come on. God, stop.
0: It's got Bluetooth in it.
4: Come on. You don't give a woman a scale.
0: It's okay? Not just any scale. It's digital.
4: I don't give a if it's digital or not. It could be straight from God himself.
0: It's Samsung.
4: You can't give a scale to a woman for an anniversary.
0: Oh, do you have a new idea?
5: Oh, I have an idea. I have an idea. Okay, I have an idea.
4: My idea is to hang up the phone.
5: Oh, you should get her a prank phone call. They're actually free, and they're through the radio show, Brooke and Jeffrey in the Morning.
0: Oh, that's a good one.
5: Oh, don't you love
4: I'm not. No, that's a stupid idea. No, I'm not
5: doing
4: that.
5: Well, that's actually what
4: not a nice thing to do for an anniversary at all.
5: That's what she got for you. So you should do the same for her.
4: What?
2: Yeah. Oh, I think he likes it.
4: Oh, my God.
5: I don't know. I don't know, but we should tell him that we're not from the electronics store.
4: Is this a joke? I cannot believe it.
5: It's actually Brooke and Jeffrey for Brooke and Jeffrey in the Morning. We're doing a phone tap on you.
0: Yeah, dude, your wife Daria set you up for this. Don't worry, you didn't forget your anniversary yet. You still got two more days. We were just messing with you.
4: You nitwits suggested all those crappy gifts.
5: Oh, come on.
0: Crappy?
5: Yeah, it's the greatest show on earth. You've not been to the circus?

0: certain things you cannot forget when you're going out on a date.
1: Okay.
0: Your wallets.
2: Mm-hmm. Oh, yeah.
0: A teeth check.
1: Oh, yeah.
2: Totally.
0: And that little sheet of paper where your mom wrote instructions on how to satisfy your partner. Don't forget that. It's going to come in handy. Trust
2: really
0: me.
2: Really important,
1: dude. Can't your mom teach you about, like, what silverware to use?
0: Yeah. That's in there. Trust me.
1: Oh, she's God.
0: She covers it all. But 5 minutes into one of our listeners' first dates, he realized he forgot maybe the most important thing of all.
1: Uh-oh.
0: And it sent him into full-on panic mode.
1: Ooh.
0: You're going to hear the extremely important thing he can't believe he forgot in your brand new second date update next.

0: Some people might say it's presumptuous on a first date to bring a girl straight to a hotel.
1: Yeah. Whoa,
0: but
1: yeah.
0: Brooke would say the La Quinta? Oh, my.
2: I didn't know you were going to say a nice hotel.
0: We don't even need a room. I'll just lay on the breakfast bar. You feed me Raisin Bran till I say stop.
2: Oh, I'll show you how to use that waffle maker.
3: Wait, that's, is this 8 a.m. date?
0: That's how Brooke likes it. But I only bring it up because according to our listener, Jack, in his email, he says he had his first date at a local hotel.
2: Okay.
0: And that's all I know. So, Jack,
3: please,
0: you don't.
3: Say a nice restaurant at a local hotel.
2: Cross my fingers for a bar.
3: Yeah.
0: Hey, man, welcome to the show, dude.
4: Thank you for having me on. And you know what? That sounds really great, but it wasn't that.
2: Were you talking about the breakfast bar sounds really great?
3: Hook up with the waffle machine?
4: No, I'm talking about taking the lady to a hotel on the first date. Like you guys.
2: Oh, it didn't happen.
0: Oh, yeah. Did that not happen? I thought that's what it said in the email. But
3: Jeff, what did you mess up again?
0: Sorry, reading's hard. Okay, I apologize. So maybe you should just start at the beginning. Tell us about this lady that you met.
4: All right. Well, we did go to a hotel, but it was the coffee bar, though.
3: So Jeff read the word hotel and was like, it was a hotel date.
0: What else do you do at a hotel?
3: Like, you can get coffee.
0: Apparently.
2: Why is a coffee bar okay, but the La Quinta breakfast bar isn't? Yeah. I mean, literally, what is the difference?
3: It's really kind of a blurred line.
2: It's just a fancier name.
4: I just figured if I put hotel in the email, it's like, oh, this is getting somebody's attention.
2: Okay. Yeah, well, it worked.
0: It sure did.
2: What's her name?
5: Easy to get.
0: Yeah.
4: Her name is Delilah.
0: Okay. And how did you meet her?
4: We met on a dating app.
2: Did you take everything in your power not to sing that Plain White Tees song to her?
3: Oh, God. I bet she's from Hawaii.
4: Yeah. Actually, yeah. And you would think, like, that alone would make me remember. But I don't know if it's because, you know, dating apps and you're looking at a lot of different people, a lot of different names. Mm-hmm. But we were sitting there and I think within 5 minutes, I can't remember her name.
2: No.
3: Oh, no.
4: Yeah.
2: What did you do?
3: Oh, dang.
2: You're like, well, hey there, pretty lady.
3: Yeah. Hopefully
4: not. Luckily, she kind of saved me from it because she started telling a story about her and a friend. And she was like, oh, and my friend was like, Delilah, what are you doing? And I'm like, oh, that's it.
2: Oh, okay.
0: Oh, Delilah, yes.
3: Oh, my gosh, you listened to her? That's a good thing.
0: That's a big
2: win.
0: Not
2: the first time around, it sounds like.
0: Okay.
3: Actually, you're right. Now you're listening.
0: So now that you're 15 minutes into the date and you finally refigured out her name, where does it go from there?
4: I mean, to back up a little bit, she's very pretty. And I was really attracted, and this may have been like the whole I forgot her name thing, but she had this like brown, reddish hair. Picture like Emma Stone. But prettier.
0: Oh, wow.
3: That's actually a good visual.
0: Shots fired at Emma Stone.
3: I know
2: what?
3: Emma Stone's hair.
2: Why? She's really pretty.
3: Yeah.
0: Emma Stone is a big listener to this show, so you should know that.
3: Sure.
0: You probably offended her. Yeah. But that's okay.
2: I mean, that's awesome. You were blown away at how gorgeous this woman was, Delilah.
4: Yeah. And it was, aside from, like, I can't remember your name, there were a couple other weird things you kind of take as a good sign, like, we were wearing the same colors.
2: Oh.
3: That's like the universe.
2: Did she notice that or did you point it out?
4: She actually was the one who pointed that out.
5: Are we talking like black and brown? Or are we talking like,
2: oh my God, we're both in black shirts.
5: Yeah.
3: It's just subtle.
0: Oh, wearing all green polka dots together.

0: mean something.
1: Super specific. Wow.
2: I mean, aside from the color of her hair and the color of your clothes, were there any other highlights?
3: Not colorblind, guys.
2: That's very good. Well, what other highlights did you and Delilah have with each other?
4: I thought it was a good date. We had a good conversation. It kind of veered off in a weird direction at one point. I don't know even how we got there, but like we started talking about childhood dentist trauma.
5: That's a good one. Everyone has a story about that, right? Man,
2: it's a really hot thing to talk about on a first date for sure.
5: Did it make you laugh?
4: I mean, yeah, kind of. I had a story about, wisdom teeth getting pulled and lots of blood and actually vomiting or whatever, but she was laughing at it.
5: Okay, well, I like that she finds the humor in it.
3: Yeah, you like a little dry socket?
6: Oh, at least you keep up with your teeth. That's what I'm taking
3: That's
6: as a
3: good.
6: Plus.
3: Yeah.
2: I mean, maybe we should just jump right to how did it end?
4: I thought it ended well, I mean, it's a daytime date, so it wasn't like we were kissed. We hugged.
5: Okay.
3: Yeah.
4: I'm trying to think of, I used the coupon to pay for the coffee, but I don't think she even saw that, so it's not like she's going to go, gosh, cheap or something. So.
5: Some people have an issue with coupons for some reason, because I think that just means you are a smart spender.
6: I need to know, was it like on your phone coupon, or you had like a paper cutout?
5: Why does it matter?
3: If it's a magazine clip out, that's kind of old.
5: Who cares where the coupon came from, okay?
2: But the reason that you do it, Brooke, is so that you can tip less on the final bill.
5: That's
2: a bad look also.
5: That just means you found a man that could be financially stable.
4: I don't even think she saw it. I mean, it was on my phone. So I don't even think she saw it. But if she did, then yeah.
3: Was on the phone.
6: That's better.
3: Okay, yeah. Well, you're fine.
2: Okay. How long has it been since your hotel coffee date?
4: It has been just over a week. And I'm getting absolutely nothing back.
2: Okay, you hesitated there, and I thought you might be saying 7 years. So this is better than what I was expecting.
4: No.
2: That means we still have a chance when we come back and we call Delilah for you. Hopefully she has some memory of who you are and some memory of why she's not calling you back.
5: If she forgets his name, it'll just make him feel better.
3: Yes.
5: So that's also a positive.
3: We're even.
4: I would prefer you didn't bring that part up.
5: Okay.
4: But yeah, whatever you got to do.
2: Okay. We'll make it happen for you with your second date update right after this. Hold on.

0: If you're just joining us, we've been chopping it up with our listener Jack about his first date with a lovely woman with reddish brown hair named Delilah.
1: Say yeah. Auburn. Yeah. Say Auburn hair.
0: That's not how he described it.
1: That is what reddish brown is.
0: That's how you described it.
2: It was brown red.
0: But you've heard of the app Coffee Meets Bagel. Well, Jack said no to that bagel. Mm. Just grabbed coffee with her at a hotel bar.
2: That was so dumb.
0: It was a great transition.
2: And you know, he thought when he wrote that down in his head, he's like, I'm going to say this. I'm open with
0: it. I'm hearing the people laughing in their cars right now. And they discussed hobbies and childhoods, traumatic dental experiences, all the usual first date topics. But now, just like the ring, it's been 7 days.
1: What?
0: So it's time to go get our girl.
2: Scary. You guys ever seen the ring?
1: No.
2: You know when you see the video and then you have 7 days to like forward it or you die?
1: Oh.

0: You don't watch those movies. They're too frightening.
1: It was really scary.
2: It's 7 days, and then the entity comes to get you, and that's what we are. We are the entity coming to her phone to ask her what's up.
1: Okay.
2: It's okay, Brooke. I know you don't appreciate amazing transitions like that, but that's what we're going to do in radio.
3: You spent this whole time doing is writing your
1: Jeff
3: transition.
1: Jeff was like, I'm coming in with a coffee bagel joke, and then I'm following up with the ring, baby. Yeah. This is going
0: to
1: be
0: I don't even have to go after you. These two got me.
2: Okay, when we win our Marconi Award after this, you're going to see who's laughing. But that's
0: fine. One knows what a Marconi is unless you've been in radio for 20 years.
3: I don't even know.
1: Yeah, it's a radiogram.
0: I didn't know until I won one.
2: Yeah, Jack, you feel me. You felt like that was a good recap, right?
4: Yeah, no, I thought you guys got it right.
3: You can say no.
1: Damn it, Jack. No, because he thinks if he says no, Jack.
2: Oh, my God.
1: We all know the answer.
4: I only hesitated because I was listening to you guys talk, and I'm like, what the hell's a Marconi?
3: Yeah, right?
2: It's the highest prize you can win in radio.
3: I think it's fake.
1: It's our Grammys.
0: Anyway. It's not included in the EGOT for a reason.
2: Yeah, fine. The reckoning is coming. Let's just call this one.
4: Yes.
5: Hello?
2: Hey, is this Delilah?
5: This is she.
2: Hey, Delilah. Happy to... What?
0: No, you're in for a treat.
2: Yeah,
1: all the jokes you've been making.
2: You're hearing a lot of voices right now because you're on the radio right now on a show called Brooke and Jeffrey in the Morning.
5: Okay, yeah. Hi.
1: Hey.
0: Welcome to the show.
5: Thanks.
0: That's appropriate response.
3: Yeah.
2: I know you're probably wondering what's going on, and I can tell you this is a segment we do. You may have heard of it before. It's called the Second Date Update.
5: Okay.
2: It's where... If we have a listener who wants some help getting in touch with someone they went on a date with recently, we can call them on their behalf and try to figure out if there's a reason why they aren't getting together again.
5: Oh.
0: Kind of cute, huh?
5: Yeah, I guess.
2: Yeah, and the reason that we're calling you is because you met up with a guy named Jack recently.
5: Yeah, the coffee date.
0: Yeah, coffee Jack.
1: Yeah.
2: Right.
5: It was a decent date, but I mean, overall... I mean, unfortunately, I kind of found it a little boring, you know?
1: Oh, no, that's the worst.
2: Well, which part was boring?
1: Like, yeah.
5: There was just, like, not a lot of initiative taken on, like, starting different conversations.
0: Okay, so you felt like you had to lead all the conversation? Is that what you mean?
5: Yeah, like, a little bit. I honestly think that we got started talking about the dentist after I said I had... sensitive teeth when I drank my coffee when it was too hot, and then that's how we ended up there.
0: Okay.
2: And so, when he was describing how he was puking in the dentist chair, that didn't give you romantic butterflies?
5: It's not necessarily the exciting first date conversation. You, like, get to know you.
0: Okay.
2: But to be fair, like, what is? Like, what were you hoping for? Like, you guys are just supposed to meet up and get to know each other, right? Like, a first time?
5: I don't have, like, a first date script that I expect to be, like, gone over.
0: Yeah,
5: but,
0: I mean, I can kind of understand what she's saying when you have a conversation with someone and it feels like it's more work than what you get out of it.
2: I mean, Brooke, I agree with you on that and I see what you mean, but we do a lot of these phone calls and I would caution people because a lot of times when someone says they're looking for that romantic spark, that's just not how real dates actually are.
0: I'm not saying she should give up on it. I'm just saying that I understand having those conversations and leaving and being like, oof, that was exhausting.
1: Yeah, that was.
2: I didn't hear her say, like, God, that was exhausting. She was just like, I was kind of bored. I didn't feel the spark.
1: You know, when people are like, oh, it felt like we already knew each other. Like, the chemistry was there. This is, like, the opposite of that.
2: But you're describing Brooke and her cousins at their family reunions, and that's a different situation.
3: That's like a second or third date feeling, not a first date.
1: Yeah.
0: So, Delilah, you're saying it was so boring it didn't even warrant more exploration into if there was actually something there?
1: Like, you're not interested at all.
5: Like, he is a good guy, but to be perfectly honest, like, I'm getting messages from guys pretty frequently, and, like, I'm going on quite a few coffee dates.
0: Yeah.
5: And so, like, if it's not interesting or I don't feel, like, a spark or, like, want to pursue it, I just don't know that it's... worth my time, you know?
1: Yeah.
2: Mm-hmm. Okay.
1: It's like, you know, he got his audition.
2: Sure. But who's to say that he wasn't also equally bored and wanting more from you during the conversation?
0: Like that, he had a great time.
1: Yeah.
2: That's what he said, because that's the polite thing to do when you meet somebody.
1: And
2: I'm not just going to say that in his place. I'll let him tell you, because Jack is on the other line listening to this call wanting to jump in.
1: Yeah.
6: Oh, Jack, hey. I'm sorry.

0: day before you get, you know, a little...
1: Before you get to hobbies?
0: Yeah. Listen, I'm not boring. I mean, I ate a whole rotisserie chicken on a Zoom call last week.
2: Attaboy, now what? We're talking.
3: Zoom call?
4: Wait, what?
5: Were you making like a, what are they called, like a mukbang video where you eat in front of the camera?
2: Oh, mukbang.
4: No, he's just an interesting guy who does crazy, interesting things all the time.
2: Yeah.
4: And you would...
2: You never know when he'll bust out of
4: chance. Yeah, you would know that about him if you gave him a chance.
1: I want more examples. You want to know what else he ate on Zoom calls?
5: I just didn't feel that connection spark.
1: Yeah.
4: Are you sure, Delilah? Because back then, maybe you didn't feel it. But after hearing about that chicken stuff, you might be getting a little hot and heavy right now.
0: Okay, maybe that's a bad example. Okay. My neighbor's cat follows me everywhere like I'm some kind of a cult leader.
1: Okay. Cats are
2: good judge of character.
1: Cult leader? Why do we go to that analogy?
0: Well, I'm just saying because I don't want her to think like I'm just some plain old boring guy.
1: I see.
2: Yeah,
1: I see.
2: He has a whole cult of cats in his
1: house. I mean, okay. I will say sometimes people just don't make the best first impressions. And maybe that's you. And that's okay.
2: That's literally what it is.
1: It's better that he didn't talk your ear off and talk at you instead of just being a little boring on a first date.
5: That's true. I do like being able to have an equal conversation instead of just being talked at.
4: Okay. Now's a good opportunity, Jack. Give her a chance to talk.
5: I will say, Jack, getting in touch with me through the radio is certainly interesting.
1: Finally a positive.
2: You have millions of people listening to you right now.
1: I think the tides are turning, Jeff.
4: Yes, but she did mention that she has a ton of messages from other dudes.
1: Why would you bring that up right now?
6: A single girl doesn't.
2: She said it.
4: Well, she brought it up.
1: I know, but we don't have to go back there.
4: You're right, Brooke. I'm hoping that we don't and that she just agrees to another date right now with Jack.
1: Ooh, that's exciting. Hey.
4: A coffee and possibly a bagel date that we would pay for.
0: No, I have a dinner. Like, we'll go out at night.
1: Yeah,
2: whoa.
1: There you go.
2: What about a movie night? The Ring.
4: Oh, sure.
5: Right? Oh, my God. That movie is terrifying. I don't want to watch The Ring.
4: Okay. Well, this is sounding a lot better. So what do you think about giving him one more chance, Delilah? Again, we would pay for it if you say yes.
5: I mean, I do have a couple of other dates lined up, just to be perfectly honest. But if he's willing to, you know, be that fourth date, I would totally go on a second date with you.
4: Okay. Aww, she's volleyed it back over the net to you, Jack.
0: Well, I'm just saying I might have some dates myself.
1: Okay, don't do that, Jack.
4: Right. He's volleying it back over.
0: No, okay. Yeah, you're right. No, I agree.
1: All right, you're excited.
0: I'm excited. I just wanted to kind of, I'm not a boring guy, so yeah, maybe I got dates. But I agree.
4: Okay. Well, Jack, if you're really not boring, maybe you go on the other dates with Delilah. And you can meet and even one up some of the other men.
2: Oh.
1: Jeff, what are you on today?
2: I know, man.
4: 7 days.
0: I don't think anybody likes that idea.
2: Okay.
5: Yes, just him and me, one more date.
4: We'll take it.
1: We're going to go get Jeff a nap.
4: And Brooke's going to leave us with a really quippy thing on the very end of it. Go, Brooke.
1: No, I think that we just end the call. Congratulations. We can't wait to hear back from you. Yeah. Let us know how it goes.
4: Oh, well, that was boring.

0: millions of dollars in Medicaid fraud.
1: Medicaid fraud, improper payments, and money laundering.
2: Two women are accused of defrauding Wisconsin Medicaid.
0: Millions of dollars in property tax increases.
3: A hike in property taxes.
4: Property taxes statewide saw the largest increase in more than three decades.
0: That's Democrat David Crowley's plan. Crowley and the Democrats seem more interested in raising taxes to fund fraud than fight fraud. Crowley raised property taxes in Milwaukee County.
5: Crowley recommends increasing the property tax levy.
0: David Crowley even wants to expand the fraud-ridden state Medicaid program.
6: Are you in favor of expanding Medicaid?
4: Oh, absolutely.
0: The David Crowley plan. Higher property taxes, more Medicaid fraud. 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

0: mama.
1: I always assume that when you first learn how to drive, all driving instructors are giving every student the same lessons and tips.
2: They are, Jeff.
1: Where if you learn to drive in Maine, you're taught the same stuff as someone learning in Nebraska.
2: Yeah, it's all one country.
1: Well, I don't know. Apparently not.
3: Yeah.
1: Because we heard a confession from today's listener who shared the driving tips she was taught by her licensed instructor that were not only wrong, but basically illegal. And she didn't know it for years.
3: The roadkill thing is not illegal in the state I'm from.
1: It's not that. And it makes me wonder how many other people are driving on the roads right now who learned from this guy.
2: Yeah.
1: So definitely use extra caution as you hear it in a brand new mass speaker coming up at 9:10.

0: You don't know me.
1: A confession I can't take back.
0: I am
1: the Masked Speaker.
2: Text to 78592 says, a slug lives in our kitchen.
3: Ew.
2: We tried taking him outside a few times, but he kept coming back.
3: Ew.
2: So we gave up and have accepted him as one of our own.
3: No, no, no.
2: His name is Hugo.
3: No.
4: Hugo.
3: Yuck.
4: Look at you leaving his slime on.
2: Yeah, it's a little house pet now.
3: Oh.
2: I mean, this is a great example for why it's good to give up sometimes.
3: Mm-hmm.
2: In fact, we want all of our listeners to quit trying to keep their secrets under wraps. Just give up and blurt them out anonymously here on the Mass Speaker.
3: Okay. Dude, you just need to serve escargot in that kitchen and scare that slug away.
4: Oh,
3: you
4: yeah.
3: know what I'm saying?
4: A little garlic butter.
3: Uh-huh.
2: And today we have a caller who's ready to give up and come clean using Maria as her fake identity. So, Maria, welcome to the show.
5: Hi.
4: Maria, that's my sister's name. This better not be really you because your voice has changed. I don't know if it's you or not.
3: So my brother, Jose,
4: yeah.
3: let me tell you what he did when he was in third grade.
2: What a degenerate.
3: Uh-huh.
4: Okay, I don't think it's her, guys.
2: Maria, the voice changer is on. You are the Masked Speaker, so whenever you're ready, let's hear your confession.
5: Okay, so when I was 15, my parents signed me up for driver's ed.
3: Mm, okay. Yeah, so so exciting. That's and nerve-wracking.
5: Yeah. I had this instructor. His name was Rick. Mm. And Rick was kind of a weird dude.
3: Okay.
2: You don't yeah. say.
3: Yeah. Are you, like, is this, like, when I did driver's ed, I was with me, and then two other kids were in the car with me, too.
4: Oh,
3: there
4: yeah,
3: there was,
4: that's
3: like, three
4: right.
3: students in there.
4: Yeah,
3: oh,
4: there
3: I always went with people,
4: really?
3: Too.
4: That's right.
3: And then you had to sit in the back while the other 15-year-old
4: yes,
3: drove,
4: yes.
3: and you're like, I'm gonna die.
4: Yeah, I remember that.
2: I did not share that experience.
3: Oh,
2: no.
3: He had a private driver's ed teacher.
4: Yeah.
2: Hey, those Ferraris were really hard to handle.
3: It was an F1 driver who just
2: yeah.
3: taught on his time off.
4: Thankfully, they automatically parallel parked themselves.
2: It was hard, guys.
3: Okay.
2: Okay.
3: So was your experience Push more like ours or Jeffrey's?
4: Yeah.
5: In my case, it was just me and the driver.
4: Oh, oh you got lucky.
2: Okay.
5: He had long hair. He wore these brown leather driving gloves in the car.
4: Official.
5: Mm-hmm. But he always kept a big gulp between his legs.
4: between his legs.
5: But he had a very relaxed, laid-back type of vibe.
3: Okay.
5: And, I mean, I really did appreciate that sidebar because my parents were always really nervous yeah. and strict whenever I was behind the wheel.
4: Yeah.
2: Par for the course.
3: Yes.
4: Absolutely.
3: Screaming, white-knuckling, that's just normal.
4: Totally. My mom still white-knuckles it.
6: Is it because he has a brake by his side?
3: Yeah,
6: Don't
3: maybe.
6: They have a brake?
4: Oh,
6: yeah.
4: Yeah. I forgot about all this.
2: Okay,
3: so what's the secret, though?
5: So one day, he had me practice parallel parking on this residential street.
3: Okay.
5: Mm-hmm. And I'm backing up, and he's telling me, keep going, keep going.
2: Mm-hmm.
5: And all of a sudden,
3: Uh-oh.
5: Crunch.
3: Oh.
4: Oh, no, what did you hit?
2: She ran over some Doritos.
4: No.
2: Oh, no.
4: That's a good ad,
3: Jeff. It's all right. Alexis did that last week, so
6: yeah,
3: it's fine.
6: I literally countless amount of times. You're fine.
5: Right. Well,
3: that's what bumpers are for.
5: Exactly. So I bumped the car behind me.
3: Yeah.
2: Okay.
5: And when we got out, there was definitely a small dent on the other person's bumper.
4: Now insurance gets to get involved.
6: Who's even responsible in that
3: I think
6: case?
3: I'm guessing. Yeah, I don't know. I'm
6: the
3: guessing
6: school?
3: The driver's ed.
6: Yeah.
3: Has the insurance. What happens?
5: Yeah. Well, I'm freaking out and I'm worried because I pretty much just failed the class and I thought I was going to be

0: disqualified from getting a driver's license?
1: Well, yeah, you got an accident on your drive.
2: Is that how it works?
1: I would assume so.
3: You immediately. No, you just have to pass with like 80%. You don't need
1: 100%. Yeah. But a crash would give you not good points.
4: Don't listen to Alexis's expertise in this.
3: My teacher was so chill. They were so over there.
4: We
3: like,
4: know.
2: You're allowed to hit 4 cars, no more than that.
3: They literally passed me with whatever score.
4: But, so, Maria, you're freaking out.
2: Yeah, you're nervous.
0: So now I'm asking Rick, and I'm like, what do we do? I mean, should we leave a note?
4: Yes.
0: Should we call someone?
4: Uh-huh.
0: And
4: yeah.
0: Rick turns to me and he goes, for that? No, no, that'll just ruin their day. This is when you just gotta let go.
4: What?
2: Wait, what?
1: No.
2: The instructor's saying that?
4: Rick's driving 15-year-olds around the city bumping cars and not leaving notes?
0: Yeah.
2: I mean, what? I always heard the rule that you only leave a note if the car is nicer than yours.
4: Yeah, no. That's not a rule.
0: No. I was pretty confused. I thought you always leave a note.
2: Right.
1: Yeah.
0: But he tells me part of driver's ed is learning the difference between an accident and an incident.
4: Oh.
0: You don't tell anyone about incidents.
3: Okay.
2: Oh.
3: Rick has a record.
4: Exactly. Yeah. That's exactly it.
1: Why? That a secret.
2: Why does Rick say you don't tell anyone?
4: Because this is a court-ordered job that you do.
1: Yeah, literally.
0: He says, because it'll only create more and more problems the more people you tell.
1: He's not to get in trouble.
2: You don't want to get a lawyer involved because that's going to ruin the lawyer's day, too.
3: Did he teach you about asking them to pay under the table instead of the trash?
1: Always have cash.
3: That is a good one.
2: Wow.
0: It kind of did make sense to me when he was telling me all this, because I guess you kind of don't want to create more problems for people.
4: No. That's not actually accurate.
2: Well, in her 15-year-old brain, it was like,
4: It sounds like she's still living by that now.
2: Oh, do you still live by that rule?
0: No, I don't think that anymore.
2: Oh, good.
0: When I was in college, one of my friends was driving and bumped another car in a parking lot.
4: Uh-huh.
0: And I started explaining to her the difference between accidents and incidents.
2: Uh-huh. Oh, your friend did it. Okay.
1: Uh-oh.
0: He was like, who the hell told you that?
4: That's a good friend.
0: I mean, and I told her the story about my driver's ed teacher, and she was like, your driving instructor taught you how to do hit and run?
1: You're crazy.
2: Yours didn't? What?
0: Well, I mean, that's when it finally hit me. I realized how dumb it was.
2: Okay. That was the moment where you learned. Okay.
1: You started thinking about it again, like, wait a minute. That's not good.
2: Wow. Thank you for confessing your secret.
1: Yeah.
2: Maria, text in 78592 if you have a confession you've been holding on to. We'll hide your identity, mask your voice, and make you our next mass speaker. Your phone tap's coming up right after this.

0: It's almost time for your prank call. It's Brooke and Jeffrey in the morning. And whenever we do these, there's different strategies that we can use where we can hit them with a shocking piece of information right off the bat.
1: Yeah. Oh.
0: Or we can slow play them, get them to think that we're buddies and we're friends. And then, oh, by the way, you got 16 Australian exchange students coming to your house today and they're all bringing kegs of beer. Bye. Oh, bye. Yeah, but today we tried a whole new strategy.
1: Oh, interesting.
0: It's called fill in the blank.
1: Oh.
0: As an example, we'll try it right now.
1: Okay.
0: So, Brooke, this morning, Alexis's face looks fill in the blank.
2: Tired.
3: Hey!
0: Oh.
1: Wow.
0: Nope.
2: What did I do to deserve this? Okay. Is this the tap?
3: See, it's for this, y'all.
0: You could see how this could be frustrating for the other person. That's what we tried with a lady who lives next door to a house that is on the market, but it's not selling.
3: Uh-oh.
0: It's time for your phone.
3: Tap.
1: Alexis.
0: Phone tap right now.
4: Hello.
0: Hello. Is this Chandra?
4: Shannon. Are you looking for Shannon?
0: Are you the resident at 1509 Drive?
4: Yeah, that's me. Who are you?
0: I'm the real estate agent for the Parker House next door.
4: Oh, right. Yeah. Hi, how are you? What can I do for you?
0: Yeah, well, you're probably aware the property's been on the market for almost a month with no buyers.
4: Mm-hmm.
0: I have a feeling I know what the issue is, and I think you do too.
1: Oh.
4: I do?
0: I think we both know. The house isn't selling because... Fill in the blank.
4: Sorry, you
0: interrupted me.
4: Oh, okay.
0: Because now I have to start over. So the house next door is not attracting new buyers because...
4: I have no idea. I don't know what's happening.
0: Wow.
4: What?
0: I thought this was a well-read neighborhood.
1: Oh.
0: My statistics said everybody in the area had a 4-year degree. Appears there's been a little bit of a leakage to the dome of knowledge and self-awareness in this community.
4: I'm sorry, what are you saying? Can you just spell it out? What's happening?
0: All right, this is absolutely a disaster. I'm going to make this easier for you, and I totally appreciate where you grew up. Probably wasn't an option for higher level learning.
4: Wait a minute.
0: Regular learning in general.
4: Are you talking about like me and my family?
0: Oh, bing, bing, ding, ding, ding, ding, ding. Wow.
4: What?
0: Look at that. She got there.
4: What? I'm sorry. What's your name again?
0: You know what?
4: You're the realtor next door?
0: Let's just go right into the multiple choice round.
4: What?
0: The house is not selling because A, they have a realtor.
4: A. I choose A.
0: No, we can strike that one. We know that's not true. Is it option B? It's overpriced.
4: Oh, my God.
0: That can't be it, because if you know Chet Rockford, nothing's overpriced.
4: Is that you? Did you just use your name in third person? What?
0: Okay, so A and B have been struck from the list. Moving on to option C. Could it be this house is not selling because of the undesirables next door?
4: Oh. The undesirables? Are you talking about me and my family? This is ridiculous. What was your name? Chet, what?
0: It's going to take you too long to write it down because it's more than three letters. So let's go back to the multiple choice.
4: Wow.
0: There's only one correct answer here, and I want you to select
4: it. Dude, I don't have time for this. You're insulting me. I don't know.
0: Okay, fine. We won't play the game anymore because obviously someone's a poor sport that hates handsome realtors who are great at their job.
4: No, dude. I've seen you across the property. You're a joke.
0: Listen, we're getting off track here. I want you to know I think you have a beautiful home.
4: I don't care.
0: I really do. It's just I'm wondering, have you told the bank that your landscaping's filed for bankruptcy?
4: What? You're literally sitting here making excuses when the reason is literally go look in the mirror.
0: Listen,
4: do you have a mirror near you? Go look in the mirror.
0: I appreciate your advice. Now let me give you some of mine. I'm not going to be able to sell this place. Especially because your bushes are basically fighting for their lives and your mailbox looks like a Breaking Bad drug drop-off zone.
4: It's coming from you.
0: No, it's not coming from me. That's coming from your sister, Wendy, who set you up for this prank call.
4: You know what? Just be a man. again. Like, whatever riddle you're trying to do or whatever, just come out with it. Just say it.
0: No, it's not a riddle. It's a prank phone call. You're on the radio right now. This is a joke.
4: Oh, my God.
0: My name is actually Jeff from the show Brooke and Jeffrey in the Morning. And I'm sorry, Shannon. We're doing a phone tap on you.
4: I am, like, shaking right now. Let me put this pen down that I've been trying to write your name with.
0: I know. Yeah, your sister Wendy told us the house next door hasn't been selling.
4: Yeah.
0: And you think the real estate agent's been giving you some side eye during it, so she thought we could mess with you.
4: The fill in the blank was, I was literally like, if I could strangle someone through the phone. Oh, that was wow.
0: I think what's wow is the colors that you put on your shutters outside. That's more of the wow. Yeah.

0: appear the same. All right, that is the end of the show today.
1: All right.
0: Remember, if you missed anything, you can always find it online at our website, brookeandjeffrey.com.
2: Okay, you said that really slow.
3: Yeah.
2: And I liked that.
0: I wanted to make sure everybody understood it.
2: I feel like you were over-explaining
1: it
2: a little bit.
1: You're explaining the internet to people. Yeah. You have to put a dot and then C-O-M.
0: There's W-W-W.
1: Like.
0: Yeah.
1: Hey, no,
0: you guys follow?
1: E-P-S.
0: Oh, we screwed it all up.
1: Uh-oh. No one's ever going to find
2: it. No one's going to go look. Hard.
0: Forget it. Just go to a different website. That's the show for the day, though. And I don't know. We'll see you guys tomorrow.
1: Not online.
0: Not online, because I'm still typing. W, W, W.
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1: One person was injured in a crash involving three semi-tractor trailers yesterday at the I-90-94 Highway 33 interchange near Portage. It occurred just before noon near the work zone. One of the drivers was taken to a local hospital for minor injuries. Traffic was snarled for most of yesterday afternoon. The city of Portage has begun a utility work project on New Pinery Road this week between Hiawatha and Herdl Streets. The right-hand northbound lane of New Pinery will be closed near Silver Lake. You're encouraged to find an alternate route. The Reedsburg School District has a referendum on the ballot November 3rd asking for permission to build a $83 million middle school to replace the aging and failing current middle school. Here's school board president Gary Wolliver.
2: Prairie Ridge debt will come off your tax roll before any of this other stuff goes on is huge. And we're looking at 67 cents increase for a new middle school. Yes, it's a ton of money. Nobody's questioning that. The new middle school was the cheapest of the three main options that we looked at. I think there were 21 versions. There was a lot of time spent, a lot of staff time. And what do we really need to make this work for kids?
1: The district will be holding a pair of community information sessions tomorrow from 9 till 10 at the Fouche Community Center, and tomorrow night from 6 until 7 at the middle school library. And victims of domestic abuse and harassment across the state can now file temporary restraining order petitions online. It was launched by the Wisconsin court system to coincide with Domestic Violence Awareness Month. The user-friendly portal allows individuals to complete and submit emergency paperwork from a smartphone or computer. The system removes major hurdles by eliminating mandatory in-person courthouse visits during urgent situations. Now you're up to date. I'm Tom Demeen, Magnum Media News.
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4: Mostly sunny this morning with highs approaching 70 and a south wind around 15 gusting as high as 25. Tonight brings mainly clear skies and lows near 54 as winds shift west at 10. Tomorrow, a few clouds move in while temps climb again into the low 70s, west wind near 15. Then tomorrow night turns mostly clear with lows falling to the mid 40s.

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1: That's Democrat David Crowley's plan. 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
4: Fair skies today with highs in the low 70s and south winds near 15 gusting to 30. Tonight, cloudy periods, lows in the mid 50s as winds shift west at 10. Tomorrow brings a few clouds, temps once again in the low 70s and west winds near 15. Mostly clear tomorrow night with a low in the mid 40s. Thursday turns partly cloudy, a high in the upper 60s and lows in the low 40s overnight.

They say the holy water's watered down, and this town's lost its faith. Our colors will fade eventually, so if our time is running out, day after day, we'll make the mundane a masterpiece. Oh my, my, oh my, my love, I take one look at you, you're taking me out.

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1: Here are some stories we are working on today. One person was injured in a crash involving three tractor trailers on the interstate near Portage yesterday. The Reedsburg School District will have a referendum on the ballot November 3rd, looking to build a new middle school. A pair of informational sessions coming up tomorrow. We'll talk with School Board President Gary Wolliver. The City of Portage will start utility work on New Pinery Road this week. Look for lane restrictions. And victims of domestic abuse and harassment across the state can now file temporary restraining order petitions online.
2: Fair skies today with highs in the low 70s and south winds near 15 gusting to 30. Tonight, cloudy periods, lows in the mid 50s as winds shift west at 10. Tomorrow brings a few clouds, temps once again in the low 70s and west winds near 15. Mostly clear tomorrow night with a low in the mid 40s. Thursday turns partly cloudy, a high in the upper 60s and lows in the low 40s overnight.

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2: Two women are accused of defrauding Wisconsin Medicaid.
0: Millions of dollars in property tax increases.
3: A hike in property taxes.
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0: than 3 decades.
1: That's Democrat David Crowley's plan. Crowley and the Democrats seem more interested in raising taxes to fund fraud than fight fraud. Crowley raised property taxes in Milwaukee County.
2: Crowley recommends increasing the property tax levy.
1: David Crowley even wants to expand the fraud-ridden state Medicaid program.
3: Are you in favor of expanding Medicaid?
0: Oh, absolutely.
1: The David Crowley plan. 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
1: A crash on the interstate near Portage yesterday snarled traffic for more than 2 hours. It happened at about 11:45 at the I-90-94 Highway 33 interchange. The crash involved three semi-tractor trailers. The driver of one of them was taken to a local hospital for minor injuries. Traffic returned to normal at about 2:30. The city of Portage has begun a utility work project on New Pinery Road. That's between Harrell and Hiawatha Streets. The right northbound lane of New Pinery will be closed near Silver Lake for most of the week. You're encouraged to find an alternate route. The Reedsburg School District is one of many in the area with a referendum on the ballot November 3rd. The district looking to construct a new middle school to replace the current school that has had numerous mechanical issues as of late. Here's school board president Gary Wolliver.
2: Prairie Ridge debt will come off your tax roll before any of this other stuff goes on is huge. And I, you know, that we're looking at 67 cents increase for a new middle school. Yes, it's a ton of money. Nobody's questioning that. The new middle school was the cheapest of the three main options that we looked at. I think there were 21 versions. There was a lot of time spent, a lot of staff time, and what do we really need to make this work for kids?
1: The district will be holding a pair of community information sessions tomorrow. They'll be at the Fouche Community Center tomorrow morning from 9 until 10, and at the middle school library tomorrow night from 6 until 7. And victims of domestic abuse and harassment across Wisconsin can now file temporary restraining order petitions online. It's launched by the Wisconsin court system to coincide with Domestic Violence Awareness Month. The user-friendly portal allows individuals to complete and submit emergency paperwork from a smartphone or computer. The launch comes after a successful trial run across 8 counties last summer. Now you're up to date. I'm Tom Demeen, Magnum Media News.
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1: Fair skies today with highs in the low 70s and south winds near 15 gusting to 30. Tonight, cloudy periods. Lows in the mid 50s as winds shift west at 10. Tomorrow brings a few clouds. Temps once again in the low 70s and west winds near 15. Mostly clear tomorrow night with a low in the mid 40s. Thursday turns partly cloudy. A high in the upper 60s and lows in the low 40s overnight.

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2: Two women are accused of defrauding Wisconsin Medicaid.
0: Millions of dollars in property tax increases.
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4: Property taxes statewide saw the largest increase in more than three decades.
0: That's Democrat David Crowley's plan. Crowley and the Democrats seem more interested in raising taxes to fund fraud than fight fraud. Crowley raised property taxes in Milwaukee County.
5: Crowley recommends increasing the property tax levy.
0: David Crowley even wants to expand the fraud-ridden state Medicaid program.
6: Are you in favor of expanding Medicaid?
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2: 1 person was injured in a crash involving 3 semi-tractor trailers yesterday at the I-90-94 Highway 33 interchange near Portage. It occurred just before noon near the work zone. One of the drivers was taken to a local hospital for minor injuries. Traffic was snarled for most of yesterday afternoon. The city of Portage has begun a utility work project on New Pinery Road this week between Hiawatha and Hertle Streets. The right-hand northbound lane of New Pinery will be closed near Silver Lake. You're encouraged to find an alternate route. The Reedsburg School District has a referendum on the ballot November 3rd asking for permission to build a $83 million middle school to replace the aging and failing current middle school. Here's school board president Gary Wolliver.
3: Prairie Ridge debt will come off your tax roll before any of this other stuff goes on is huge. And we're looking at 67 cents increase for a new middle school. Yes, it's a ton of money. Nobody's questioning that. The new middle school was the cheapest of the 3 main options that we looked at. I think there were 21 versions. There was a lot of time spent, a lot of staff time. And what do we really

0: you need to make this work for kids.
1: The district will be holding a pair of community information sessions tomorrow from 9 till 10 at the Fuchs Community Center, and tomorrow night from 6 until 7 at the middle school library. And victims of domestic abuse and harassment across the state can now file temporary restraining order petitions online. It was launched by the Wisconsin court system to coincide with Domestic Violence Awareness Month. The user-friendly portal allows individuals to complete and submit emergency paperwork from a smartphone or computer. The system removes major hurdles by eliminating mandatory in-person courthouse visits during urgent situations. Now you're up to date. I'm Tom Demeen, Magnum Media News.
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3: Fair skies today with highs in the low 70s and south winds near 15 gusting to 30. Tonight, cloudy periods, lows in the mid 50s as winds shift west at 10. Tomorrow brings a few clouds, temps once again in the low 70s and west winds near 15. Mostly clear tomorrow night with a low in the mid 40s. Thursday turns partly cloudy, a high in the upper 60s and lows in the low 40s overnight.

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0: 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Mix 106. Well, it's your girl, Trey Trey. Happy Tuesday. I hope you guys are having a great week so far. I am still recovering from my Nashville trip. So I finally figured this out over years. Take a day off after you get back from vacation. Always factor in an extra day once you're back from vacation. I think traveling alone is just exhausting. So you got to have that extra day just to get some rest and get it together. And now I'm back in action. All right. Coming up in the show, I'm going to let you know all things happening around town and in celebrity gossip. We're going to start with Taylor Swift and Travis Kelce. They have stepped out in style. I'm going to let you know why. Stay tuned. It's coming up on Mix 106.
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today's best mix. Mix 106, will Taylor Swift and Travis Kelce, they have stepped out on style. The couple was seen coordinating outfits on Kelce's 37th birthday. They were in a restaurant in Soho in New York City on Monday, October 5th. The couple arrived at the upscale Italian restaurant hand in hand.

0: 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Mix 106. Well, let's take a look at the forecast. It looks like tonight it's partly cloudy with a low around 52. And then tomorrow on Wednesday, it's sunny with a high near of 71. Yay for 71. I love it. I feel like the weather in Nashville, by the way, was super hot where it rained. But the days that we were there and it was hot, it was really hot. But you got a lot of walking in. So I really like that. I enjoyed it. And I'm going to get some walking in now that I'm back. All right, coming up in the show, I've got more celebrity gossip. We're going to talk Reba McEntire. I just love her. Looks like she's in a trailer for season 3 of her sitcom, Happy's Place. So stay tuned. It's coming up on Mix 106.
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1: 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Crowley raised property taxes in Milwaukee County.
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0: 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Mix 106 will Reba McEntire, who I love. And the woman just doesn't age. She stars in the trailer for season 3 of her sitcom Happy's Place. The series follows Bobby, played by Reba McEntire, who inherits her father's tavern. She is surprised when she finds out she has a business partner and a 20-something half-sister she didn't even know existed. Season 3 premieres to NBC on October 23rd.
1: They say the holy water's watered down, and this town's lost its faith. Our colors will fade.

0: 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The Portage Police Fire and Rescue. They are having their 37th annual Fire and Crime Prevention open house on Thursday, October 8th from 2 to 6 at the Portage and Fire Department at 119 West Pleasant Street. A blood drive will also be held to support the new blood administration program. So if you want more information, you can call 608-742-2172. So to come, we got Kalani, Eminem, and Olivia Rodrigo all coming up on Mix 106.
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5: Fair skies today with highs in the low 70s and south winds near 15 gusting to 30. Tonight, cloudy periods. Lows in the mid 50s as winds shift west at 10. Tomorrow brings a few clouds. Temps once again in the low 70s and west winds near 15. Mostly clear tomorrow night with a low in the mid 40s. Thursday turns partly cloudy, a high in the upper 60s and lows in the low 40s overnight.

opportunity. 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

0: 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Mix 106, there's the Fall Fair on the Square in Baraboo on Saturday, October 10th. It's from 9 to 4. It's a tradition for the fall season. So over 170 artists and crafters. 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

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Mix 106. Well, you know, I love this show. I talked about it for the past 3 years, and I just wish I wasn't so addicted to it, but I am. Love is Blind season 11 is premiering on Netflix on October 14th, and they are taking the social experiment to Boston. So Nick and Vanessa Lachey will return as hosts, and it's featuring 30 local singles, age 28 to 40. Cast professions includes a yacht captain, beekeeper, orthodontist, attorney, and software engineer. Episodes will roll out weekly on Wednesdays at 3 a.m. Eastern Time and 12 a.m. Pacific Time. So yes, I will be watching, and I will have lots of opinions. What about you?

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1: 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Crowley and the Democrats seem more interested in

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1: Mostly clear skies this afternoon with highs in the mid-70s and a south wind at 15 gusting to 30. We stay mostly clear overnight, lows near 53 as the wind turns west at 10. Tomorrow brings mostly sunny skies, a high in the low 70s and that west wind holding near 10. Tomorrow night, mostly clear with lows in the upper 40s. Thursday, a few clouds, highs in the mid-60s, lows in the mid-40s.

Today's best mix. Mix 106. Well, I never even heard of this show. It's called Imperfect Women. Not sure if anybody's watched it, but it is coming back for season 2 on Apple TV. Apple TV has renewed the Thriller series for a second season that will revolve around Kerry Washington's fan favorite character, Eleanor. In addition to acting, Kerry Washington will executive produce the season. That's pretty cool. So maybe I'll check it out. I don't know. I don't have Apple TV. I normally get Apple TV when the morning show is back. I got to check and see when the morning show is coming back.

0: 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And for more information, you can call 608-742-3774. Still to come. 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

0: 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It's at 172 North Linden Street in Adams. Packets for the main game start going on sale at 6 p.m., and the cost is just $10. Games start at 7 p.m. with a progressive jackpot half sheets. Those are $3 each, and dabbers are just $2. They have a friendly cash bar and various desserts that are often available. Still to come, we've got Sabrina Carpenter, Taylor Swift, and Kalani all coming up on Mix 106.
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1: That's Democrat David Crowley's plan. Crowley and the Democrats seem more interested in raising taxes to fund fraud than fight fraud. Crowley raised property taxes in Milwaukee County.
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9: Skies stay mainly clear this evening as lows settle right around 50 with west winds near 10. Tomorrow brings mostly sunny skies and highs in the low 70s, and those west winds hold near 10. Tomorrow night turns mostly clear with a few clouds and lows dip to the upper 40s. Thursday stays mostly clear with a high in the mid 60s. Friday looks partly cloudy, highs near 69, then lows in the mid 50s overnight.

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1: 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So the next time it's happening is October 14th. It's from 5:30 to 6:30 p.m. And again, it's the second Wednesday of the month. It is an inside shopping experience. 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

Congratulations to Portage's Berkley Weber as she qualified for state individually. No golfers from Wisconsin Dells able to advance. In Division 1, a sectional at Lake Windsor, Baraboo's Ruby Brinker did not advance to state. That'll be next week, Monday and Tuesday, at University Ridge near Madison. Girls tennis, subsectionals yesterday, Division 1. Moving on from Reedsburg, Claire Siechlag and Anna Turner. Complete results were not reported for other teams. The sectional coming up tomorrow. Boys soccer, Reedsburg fell to Toma 3-0. Soccer tonight, Portage Poinette at Columbus, Baraboo at McFarland, Wisconsin Dells at West Salem, Mauston visits Richland Center. On the volleyball floor in the Badger Small, it's Reedsburg at Fort Atkinson, Portage at home with Madison Edgewood. In the Badger Large, Baraboo at home with Oregon. Elsewhere, Poinette at home with Lakeside Lutheran, Partyville at home with Marquesan. Cross country tonight, Partyville runs at an invitational hosted by Laconia. On Saturday, the Riverdale Invitational in Muscadet, Reedsburg competes there. Wisconsin Dells hosts its invitational on Saturday, Baraboo and Mauston among the teams running there. An invitational at Albany on Saturday. Among the teams competing in that event are Partyville and Poinette. 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

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Mix 106. Well, it's your girl Trey Trey signing off on your Tuesday. Again, I hope you guys are having a great week so far and looking forward to what's ahead. There's always something to look forward to in life. So we just got to look at all the things that we are grateful for, small and big. All right. I'll be back tomorrow talking all things happening around town. And of course, your celebrity gossip. I'll talk to y'all then on Mix 106.

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5: Skies stay mainly clear this evening as lows settle right around 50 with west winds near 10. Tomorrow brings mostly sunny skies and highs in the low 70s, and those west winds hold near 10. Tomorrow night turns mostly clear with a few clouds and lows dip to the upper 40s. Thursday stays mostly clear with a high in the mid-60s. Friday looks partly cloudy, highs near 69, then lows in the mid-50s overnight.

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4: Property taxes statewide saw the largest increase in more than three decades.
0: That's Democrat David Crowley's plan. 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Crowley raised property taxes in Milwaukee County.
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